0: get me?
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Once an hour, or every other hour, we forget sometimes. 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

0: 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With David
1: the Freak. Just when I've reached a point in my life where I'm not poop shy anymore, like, I've got to go, I'll go. And then...
2: Now the cameras are there.
1: There's cameras everywhere.
3: It makes you look everywhere.
1: It does.
3: I had to stop. Too. Scott had to use the bathroom. This was above the toilet.
4: What the hell?
3: Do you see that?
1: It's like someone drilled a hole up there.
3: Yeah.
5: Oh, no.
3: So I just stood over him. Like, you're not getting his.
2: Yeah.
1: You physically shielded
3: it. Yes.
1: Yeah.
4: How high up was it?
1: Like, you couldn't have reached it.
3: No.
1: Could I have reached it?
3: Yeah, if you jumped, you could have put your finger in it.
2: Okay. Oh, wow. That'd be weird, and then feel a man's mouth on you.
1: Oh, my God, Chuck.
3: I didn't even think of a person's left. I didn't even think of that.
1: No!
4: Oh, my God. You put your finger, and there's something wet.
1: I've been sucked!
4: Oh, no.
1: It's horrible.
4: Oh, my goodness gracious.
1: Dear Lord.
2: Then that's on video.
1: Me screaming. Oh. I've been sucked! Call the police!
6: Bustin's home for Dave and Chuck the Freak. Mornings at

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1: The following segment is pre-recorded. Dave and Chuck the Freak.
2: Don't mess with Big Beaver.
3: What are you talking about?
2: You've always said it, Chuck.
3: I have.
2: Don't mess with Big Beaver because Buc-ee's realized a small mom and pop store.
3: No.
2: They got a beaver on their logo.
3: Well,
2: guess what you can't have? A beaver, bitches.
3: Yep.
2: So Buc-ee's is suing.
3: Here's
2: the story now. Take a listen.
4: Buc-ee's has filed a federal lawsuit against this local mini mart right here, claiming trademark infringement. I'm Josh Benier here in Beaver Creek, learning more about the lawsuit and how the community here is responding. Buc-ee's has made its impact in the greater Dayton area, with reports saying opening day caused hotels to sell out. Now, Buc-ee's is in the spotlight again, suing local shop Beaver Mini Mart.
3: I think you can tell it's not a Buc-ee's.
4: Business used a name and logo too similar to the company's well-known Beaver branding. According to complaints, the mart's drawing shares similarities to the Buc-ee's mascot, including wide eyes, a smile, and red as the predominant color. Harry Boparai, brother of Beaver Mini Mart owner Vic Boparai, didn't want to do an on-camera interview, but says this store is a Beaver Creek staple. The Boparai brothers are in talk to the lawyer, hoping the same situation doesn't happen to other mom-and-pop stores. Boparai noticed a larger crowd than usual on Monday, customers sharing their support for the local business.
5: It's really got Beaver Creek in an uproar right now. So many people are upset. What's next? What's next? Beaver Creek was here before they were. This place was here before them. And their emblem doesn't even resemble really the Buc-ee's beaver.
3: I agree.
5: They're going to go after that.
2: I'm on the same page.
5: All the other stores here in Beaver Creek and make us take down our beavers.
6: I hope they understand that this is, you know, picking on a small business is just not right to begin with. I mean, they've been around a lot longer than what Buc-ee's has been here in Huber Heights, so I don't understand, and it's not even in the same city, so I don't understand what their big hype is. They are big corporations, so it's not like they need the money.
4: The lawsuit against Beaver Mini Mart is just one of dozens filed by Buc-ee's across the country. We've reached out to Buc-ee's for comment, but have not heard back.
3: It's
4: a planned rally to support the mini mart is scheduled to happen here on Friday.
3: We're going.
2: We want Beaver.
3: All this is there are some lawyers that work for Buc-ee's that want to make a bunch of money, right? Like, so they're like,
7: they just take advantage.
3: We have to stop this. We have to, you know, that's what you are paying us for. You know,
7: we'll bill you.
3: we'll bill you, but we're going to stop this. You know, they just look.
7: Yeah.

0: Rocky and Bullwinkle.
1: Yeah. Yeah, doesn't it look more like that?
2: Yes.
3: Yeah, it's Rocky.
1: It's Rocky, yeah, right? It's Rocky.
3: So they should have a lawsuit with whoever made Rocky and Bullwinkle.
2: Yeah, we do. Well, now they're going to be another lawsuit.
1: Yeah, they're out of business.
2: Yeah. Someone contact the makers of Rocky and Bullwinkle because they really should have a lawsuit.
1: Hanna-Barbera?
2: I don't think they were. Maybe they were. I don't know.
1: Maybe they were. Am I pulling that out of my buttocks?
2: It could be. Man, it could be.
1: Yeah. Huh. Because to me, it doesn't look like the Bucky's logo at all. The Bucky's guy has a hat on. He's got full eyes.
2: Produced by this one. Jay Ward Productions.
1: Well, who knows what the hell that is.
3: I watched a lot of it.
2: I watched some of it, too.
1: But even him, hey? He had like weird... Do you have glasses on top of his head?
2: Yeah, he actually doesn't look more...
1: No, yeah, doesn't really look like it.
2: No. All right. Anyways.
1: They're safe.
2: Speaking of gas stations, though, it now has become a destination for foodies. Even though we say there's certain things you shouldn't get at a gas station, people are flocking across the U.S. to try different gas station food.
4: Oops are hitting the road this summer. But with fuel prices over $4 a gallon, drivers are feeling the pain from a trip to the pump. But a silver lining. 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
1: Nope.
4: Oh, Can we run a Hawaiian restaurant
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4: Boone's Kitchen? 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
6: There's people that come every single day, and then they'll, on Saturdays, they'll get two meals. Or when we're closed over the weekend, we do like pork adobo, Kahlua pig. 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
5: You know, give us a try. 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You never know.
4: At Dallas's Fuel City, it's all about the tacos.
1: Too much green.
4: Outside of Yosemite, you can catch some tunes and enjoy some grub. That'll have you saying, "Whoa, Nelly." Which also happens to be the name of the restaurant at the Tioga Gas Mart.
1: Holy crap.
4: Feeling fancy? Then Miami's El Carajo is the place to be.
9: I'm here every week.
6: Every week?
9: Every week. I'm guilty. I am even repping their hat.
4: The restaurant at a mobile gas station is second generation run, serving up Spanish cuisine in a civilized setting. There's even a wine bar.
2: That's better.
4: And here in the heart of the Big Apple, Big Burgers. Smacking burger, smashing patties inside this West Village mobile mart. And judging by the customer reaction,
2: that's amazing.
1: Oh, they should have let him keep going.
2: If a burger makes you do the running man.
1: Dude, that's a good burger.
2: That's a good burger.
4: He's inside this West Village mobile mart. And judging by the customer reaction.
1: That's amazing. Yeah, I mean, I don't know. It's a thing. It is a thing. And I have had a burger from a place that's inside a gas station. But it's sort of separate. Like you feel like it's not really like the gas station employee is not the guy who's cooking the food. You know what I mean?
2: Yeah. Yes.
1: And I feel like
2: just a restaurant inside a gas station.
1: Yeah. I'm more concerned with the guy running the gas station counter, also running over and flipping something.
2: Grabbing you a pickled pig sweat.
1: Yeah. And I've seen those places.
2: Oh yeah, absolutely.
1: Cause a Bucky's is like a gigantic palace compared to any one of these places. And to me, like finding one of these little spots with like a
2: different.
1: It's completely
2: Bucky's
1: different.
2: It's all about big and bulk and success.
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3: Randy is with us. Hi, Randy.
4: I have a rule with rest areas. I do not stop in a rest area if it's after dark.
3: Smart. Okay.
4: So I pull into one on 75, and as I walk into the bathroom, there's a black man standing up and a white man giving him oral.
3: Oh, wow.
4: You have to start whistling before you get to the door. Let everyone know you're coming in.
3: Oh, man.
5: Yeah, Dave, this will never happen to you because you're a whistling man.
6: I whistle all the time.
5: You whistle all the time.
6: For some reason, I do it every time I pee.
5: Yeah, I always know who's in there. I'm like, oh, Dave's in the bathroom.
6: Whistling and pissing. That's what he's doing.
3: Wow.
6: Old whistle pisser Dave.
3: Now you know exactly what he's doing when you hear that whistle.
6: Yep. Yeah. I feel like when it's a deuce, I'm more serious.
5: Oh, gosh.
7: It's quiet in there. Yeah, I know what you're doing.
3: No, he's like,
7: oh,
3: bum,
7: no,
3: bum,
7: I don't hear any whistling.
3: Bum, bum, bum, bum.
8: I hope I hear some whistling soon.
3: You're like, Dave, please whistle. I got to go in there after Dave and he didn't whistle at all.
2: Dave and Chuck the Freak. Previously on Dave and Chuck the Freak.
9: Snoop Dogg announced on social media that he was giving up smoke.
3: We assume that it just means, like, health-wise, he couldn't do the smoke.
6: He's going to switch to edibles
3: or maybe vaping.
6: Organism, you disappeared for like 12 years. You can relate to Snoop Dogg somehow.
10: Yeah, I smoked everything. And I had a dream one. I was in bed in a trailer. Somehow, I left my body and went outside, and there was the spaceship.
3: Yes.
10: I know, Rick. They shot a beam through me.
3: So they penetrated right you, Rick. Heart.
10: Not that way. I went to the doctor, did a chest x-ray. When she got the x-rays back, she said, by God, good thing you never smoked. Your lungs are white as snow. Them suckers came down to heal me and clean me up.
3: You did smoke a lot.
6: And the aliens blew you back to health with their laser beams.
5: Oh, yeah. So Snoop just needs an aliens to come and clear his lungs, is what
3: That's
5: you're
3: what
5: saying.
3: That's what we can hope for.
11: Organism
5: right seriously,
11: lives.
5: How long has it been?
3: No offense, I just assumed he died.
5: I know.
2: It's Dave and Chuck the Freak.

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2: Wednesday, it is the 12th day of August. 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
5: That's the only way.
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2: to be. 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
5: That URL.
3: Thanks for checking, Lisa.
6: It has to be that URL.
5: It's up.
3: Yeah, we're good. It's there.
2: Right. Dave and Chuck the Freak.
4: Yeah,
3: it's in Spanish, but.
2: Telemundo.
7: Telemundo.
2: Dos míos.
5: You've been able to watch us there for longer than anybody knows.
2: No one knew. No one knew. 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
5: Like 30 people have been holding out over there.
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5: I don't know how they found us.
2: We're just having some issues on the old tube. So watch us live at DaveAndChuckTheFreak.com/live.
4: Yeah.
2: That's how you do it.
3: Yeah, the tube.
2: More fun, more good times, more excitement.
6: Yeah, well, it's just everybody's having. Yeah, it's all the same BS we're facing with everything. It's why we've got AI music beds. It's why, you know, it's all the same garbage.
2: The reason we did this live bullcrap is so you could see some of the stuff that we're seeing.
6: Yep.
2: But YouTube says, nah, you can't show some of the stuff that you want to show. So we're...
4: Bye-bye.
2: We're moving it somewhere else till we figure stuff out.
4: Bye,
2: YouTube, corporate overlords.
6: Yep.
4: Make it real challenging. Google. Yeah.
2: Anyway, that's it.
4: Now we can do whatever we want.
2: Yeah.
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2: Mm-hmm.
3: We saw you giving the middle finger to the cameras.
2: Yes.
3: We didn't appreciate that.
2: Well, I'm going to give the goatsy in a moment, so stay tuned.
4: The goatsy.
2: Stay tuned.
8: Wow.
2: Yep.
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8: Get your goatsy Dave t-shirt. Don't make me make the
2: no,
8: image. Don't make me
2: all
8: do
2: right,
8: it.
2: Come on now.
8: Goatsy Dave.
2: No one needs that in their lives. Anyway, here we are.
4: Here we are.
2: Here's a question for you. What's one brand name food that no generic or knockoff version can match? We all know Jason loves to shop at Aldi and get his like knockoff Oreos and stuff.
5: Bentons.
2: Coke.
5: Give them some props.
2: That's their Coca-Cola brand name.
5: Yeah, they're not very good.
2: Coca-Cola. Okay, I am brand loyal.
6: Yep.
2: I'm that guy. I grew up on Coke. Someone gave me a Pepsi Zero the other day, and I almost told the kid to F right off.
6: He's anti.
4: Well,
6: I can handle all the other pot. Like,
4: yeah,
6: pops.
4: I'm not going to get really angry if it. That's
6: I
4: all
6: like,
4: you have.
6: I like other stuff, but in all reality, you know, like I'm assuming I don't really know who was first and all that stuff, but like Coke has been the leader for the longest time, and I think you know any of those the discount brands.
2: Mm.
6: You know, that are trying to be...
2: Seriously, when they did that taste test in the stores...
6: Yeah.
2: You could do it with me any day. I could tell you exactly
6: which one's Coke.
2: Yes, in a second.
4: Yeah.
5: Could you add Coke Zero to that now and be able to tell the difference?
2: Yeah, I can tell the difference between Coke Zero and Diet Coke.
4: I hate Diet Coke.
6: I don't mind Diet Coke. I'd rather have Coke Zero.
4: Yeah, Coke Zero is way better.
2: I don't like Diet Coke either. I'd rather not. Honestly, I'll just have water.
4: Yeah, me too.
2: Than just straight. It's just like tastes like chemicals. And I know Coke Zero is the same thing, but it tastes better.
4: Yeah.
6: Yeah.
2: Like Pepsi Zero tasted like I was drinking Windex or something.
4: Oh.
5: See, nasty. I don't mind Pepsi, but I'd never choose it over a Coke.
2: Well, right. We have a traitor in our midst.
5: He's a Pepsi man.
9: Pepsi for life, baby.
2: Oh, get out. Boy. There's the door. Don't let it hit you in the ass.
9: I've spent years fighting this.
6: Oh, no.
5: If we give you a Coke and a Pepsi, you would pick the Pepsi.
9: 1,000%. I can't stand Coke. I think it tastes terrible.
6: He doesn't eat chocolate, guys.
5: Yeah.
6: I mean, I'm sorry.
2: That's right. We can't trust his decision on anything.
6: Listen, that's it. And because of that...
2: He has ball contests with other men.
9: What does that mean?
2: Yeah.
5: We'll accept that.
9: Can't sweet that. Balls. Sorry, Dave.
4: What does that mean?
6: Yeah. It's, listen, that's just what you got.
2: Question you play the your decision making.
9: You know, you got the huge penis. I got the big balls.
6: Yeah, right. Exactly.
2: Dr. Pepper makes the list. I don't like it, but you guys, is there a knockoff Dr. Pepper? Oh, it's like Pibbs or something.
6: Mr. Pibb or Dr.
2: Mr. Pibbs.
6: Mr. Pibbs.
2: He's not a doctor.
4: What is there, like a Bubba, Dr. Bubba? No, Bubba. I don't know. I thought there was like a something with Bubba.
5: Dr. Bubba, baby.
4: I don't think it's Dr. Bubba.
6: Mr. Dr. Bubba.
2: Mr. Dr. Bubba Drake.
5: Mr. Bubba Doctor.
4: What is it?
2: No, there's no? It's, there's Bubba.
4: Maybe I got it wrong.
9: Dr. Thunder at Walmart?
2: Oh, Dr. Thunder? Whoa. No, seriously, is that a drink?
9: I'm serious. Yeah, look it up.
5: See, that's the, like, can anybody be like the original? That's what they mean, right?
6: Yeah, that's it.
5: Because Mr. Pibb is good, but that's just like the other, it's almost like Coke, Pepsi, Mr. Pibb,
6: yes,
5: Dr.
6: Exactly.
5: Pepper.
6: Right. Yeah.
5: But, like, this
6: no, stuff. I'm thinking like, you know, where Moon you, mist. Where my dad would go. He went to the discount grocery store to get the drinks for the family. And it was always like RC Cola.
2: Right. Yeah. Mm-hmm.
6: And stuff like that. And I'd rather not drink.
2: I'm going to say no.
6: Yeah. I drank six of them in one day as a child and threw that up everywhere.
2: It always tastes flatter. Like the flatter store cola.
6: Yeah.
2: Yeah. It suck right off.
6: I can't deal with RC.
4: Ugh.
6: Oh, man.
2: Heinz ketchup is another one of my ride or dies.
6: Yeah,
2: if it ain't Heinz, I don't want it.
5: I get very mad.
2: Oh, my God.
6: Okay, so here's the thing. There's the other players, right? Like Hunt's.
2: Ugh.
6: And who's the other one? Is there another one?
2: They're big ketchup. I think it's all like store brands after that.
6: Well, that's what I mean. Like, so...
4: I'm not a big ketchup person, but so I don't
9: Dave, you
4: care.
9: Still get like real ketchup though over where you live, right? Like it's just the simple ingredients.
2: Yeah, there's no corn syrup and stuff.
9: Yeah, because I always buy like the simple kind now.
2: Yeah, Heinz Simply. Yeah.
4: That's the best way to go.
2: Simply. No artificial sweeteners. Red Gold, I guess, is the other big.
6: Okay.
5: That's usually like
6: that's
5: in
6: pretty
5: packets.
6: Bad that I've never heard of it.
5: You see Red Gold in packets.
6: Okay.
5: Like a lot of restaurants will give that out.
2: Again, I know I'm a weirdo. I know I'm crazy. If they don't have Heinz, I'm like, yeah, I don't need any, I don't need any food here.
6: I don't need any food here.
2: Like if I'm going for burger and fries and you don't have Heinz.
6: Yeah.
2: Bye.
5: You'll leave? I mean, I'm too hungry. I'll use the other ketchup.
6: Yeah.
5: I'll use the hot sauce or something.
2: I know. I'm a weirdo. I get it, but I can't do it. I am that brand loyal. Heinz, reach out. I'll happily do your commercials.
6: Oh, wow.
5: I'm a little that way with Cholula.
2: I love Cholula.
5: Like, if it's not Cholula.
2: Yeah, because I don't like Tabasco. Eggs. I don't like that. Tabasco, to me, ruins it. Cholula adds to it.
5: I'm brand loyal to the Lula.
2: Lula. Philadelphia cream cheese comes up. I guess as opposed to other. That's one thing
4: I don't even know what other ones there are.
2: That's just a store brand, too, I guess.
6: Isn't that amazing when you like...
4: They're
6: like no one. It.
2: There's no competition.
6: No one even knows anyone else who exists.
2: Cap'n Crunch. I guess there's store brand versions of the Crunch.
6: Any of the big cereals, dude. No one can do.
2: You're absolutely right. Like if you want Frosted Flakes, get Frosted Flakes. Yeah. Not flakes of sugar.
6: Yeah.
2: Or whatever that.
5: Well, I have Honey Crunch and Oats at my house.
2: Oh no.
5: And Scott prefers them over real Honey Bunches of Oats. So it's like I got him the real stuff, and he was like, "Where's my other ones?"
6: It's because you poison them with that garbage.
5: Probably.
2: Yeah.
6: Mm-hmm.
5: Cinnamon Toast. I can't remember the name.
6: Cinnamon Square
5: Crunch or something that. It's not as good.
6: No.
2: Yeah, there's a lot of cereals that come up on this list that people are like brand name loyal to.
6: Mm-hmm.
2: Like Corn Flakes. I know I'm 87. I love Corn Flakes. Regular Corn Flakes.
6: Yeah, no, they're good. I'd think
2: anyone would be able just to make flakes of corn.
6: It's not the same.
2: Never. They're like limper, I guess is the best way to describe them.
6: Yeah.
2: Limper. I like them crisp.
5: Limper.
2: Like they don't have the same crunch that like store brand corn
6: flakes.
2: Like
6: the ED version.
2: Yes. They need a little Cialis Watson.
6: You know?
2: Oreos. Now, your store makes a brand of these,
5: Benton's.
2: Right? Benton's.
5: They are not as good.
2: No.
5: If you had, if I gave you a Benton's and an Oreo,
6: oh my God,
5: you
6: would know 100% across the face. It's possible.
5: Yeah. Like, just, you would know. They're not as good. I don't get
6: no.
5: I get the real Oreos if I go there.
6: Neither are the ones that they stole the idea from, right?
2: Benton. No,
5: Hydrox.
2: No, Hydrox.
6: Hydrox.
2: Hydrox, yeah.
6: They're not as good.
2: I've never tried a Hydrox. I don't think.
6: I think I ate them like a long time ago and didn't even realize there was any kind of, you know,
2: competition. Every store does their version.
6: Yeah.
2: Why?
6: Because there's the Jasons of the world.
4: To save money.
2: Yeah.
5: $2.99.
2: How much are Oreos?
5: $5.69.
2: No, shut up.
6: Yeah.
2: I haven't bought them in so long, so I have no idea.
5: $2.99.
6: $2.99.
5: When you're eating a sleeve, $3 goes a long way.
2: Yeah, I get you.
6: He's pounding sleeves in there. I don't know if you know.
5: That stuff is gone. We need another shipment. That stuff is gone.
4: Yeah, you guys went through that.
2: Oh my God, yeah.
6: You guys?
2: A listener who works at...
5: I got a problem.
2: Mondelez sent us a big box of stuff.
6: Wow.
2: Food, like Jason's, snack food. And man...
6: Jason has plowed through it.
5: I lost weight eating it somehow. It's crazy.
6: Oh, wow.
2: What?
5: Yeah.
6: That's insane. Not me.
2: Lee and Perrin's Worcestershire sauce. Do they make another? I've never seen another version of it.
6: I don't even know.
2: Someone says Sweet Baby Ray's barbecue is their ride or die. They'll never do any other barbecue sauce.
6: Let's be honest.
2: That's how personal taste, I think.
6: Yeah, it's okay.
2: There's 15 different versions of
6: it now. It's okay.
5: Depends on the meat.
6: Oh, I see what you're saying.
5: Like open pit, I like with chicken. I don't, if like with pork, I like an open pit.
6: Right.
5: Just depends on the meat.
2: Thank you.
5: You're welcome.
2: Cheez-Its.
6: Mm. Oh, anything.
2: You guys are in the Cheez-Its game.
6: Oh, my God.
4: I don't eat a lot of Cheez-Its, but I didn't even know they made anything other than Cheez-Its.
6: Like, any kind of knockoff, there's no way.
4: Is there
6: a
4: knockoff?
2: Clue. There's like store brand
6: Cheez-Its. Yeah, there's no way. Can't do it. That Cheez-It taste is a special taste.
2: Doritos. Again, I've never had a knockoff Dorito to.
6: I've had like a store brand Dorito, like at, say you went to a large graduation party or something where people were trying to save.
2: Yeah.
6: You know, or you get that, you know, that like plastic jug of mixed
2: snacks
6: that people pour out. And inside of that is a little triangular corn chip, right?
2: Not
6: Dorito. It's not a Dorito. Now, I will eat them, but they're garbage.
2: But it doesn't stop you.
6: I mean, I will. Out of that whole collection of things, it's probably like the fourth best thing to eat.
2: Like Great Value is the Walmart brand, and they do a nacho cheese.
6: No, come on. Cool, I mean, it can't be.
2: And all these Clancy's. Why do all these like store names sound real bad though? They pick like Benton and Clancy's.
4: Very bad.
5: Clancy has a white cheddar popcorn that if I gave it to you, you'd think it was the smart food brand. Clancy's the.
6: I don't believe it. I don't believe a word he's saying. I think he's really tricked himself.
2: Other people are saying Aldi's, though, is the closest with their knockoffs.
6: Oh, okay.
2: They come the closest to the actual. They're probably just throwing Doritos in a bag.
6: I was going
2: to
6: say they just have a line.
2: Were they accused of... Oh, they were accused of being, like, too similar in their packaging and names.
6: They were
2: facing a big lawsuit.
5: Well, they... It's identical.
2: Right.
5: Like, the Clancy's popcorn.
6: It's a black
5: bag.
6: If you covered
5: Clancy's, it looks just like the smart food bag.
6: Yeah.
5: It's like, well, hold on a second.
6: Yeah.
2: That helps. Like white cheese.
5: White cheddar popcorn.
2: Yeah, okay. Yeah, they just added a white line across the top.
5: It's like, hey.
4: That I could see buying a knockoff of.
2: Yeah.
6: Oh, yeah, popcorn. Like cheddar popcorn.
4: Yeah.
6: I'll eat that cheap-ass bag. You know that bag? It'd be 6 feet tall. I'd eat that stuff. Oh, sure. You know what I mean? Yeah. Like, who even cares? Cheap-ass. It tastes good.
2: What about those cheese puffs that come in like a tub the size of your head?
6: Oh, yeah. Mm. Yep.
2: Emma,
6: keep that tub.
2: Emma has a comment here. I don't know if I'm going to like it. Emma.
10: Yes. Hi.
2: Hi. Go ahead.
10: I was calling because I used to work at this mom and pop restaurant where we would have Heinz ketchup bottles and we would just keep refilling them with a generic ketchup.
2: Listen, I have discovered those places and they are crossed off my, the second I squeeze it out, I'm like, suck off. I know it's not real, Emma. You're not fooling me.
6: No, they're not.
2: I instantly know.
6: But at least you sit down, you see the bottle, and then you order your food so that you,
2: get
6: don't
2: me once.
6: Leave. Yeah, you get
2: Dave once. Burn your restaurant to the ground.
6: Yeah.
2: That's it. Mm-hmm. No, when Heinz came out with the packaging for restaurants where it wasn't see-through, it was all red squeezy bottles.
6: Yeah.
2: They think... restaurants saying, we can fool them.
6: Exactly.
4: Mm-mm. Can't believe you have such a passion about this.
6: Huge passion.
4: Like, you're so fired up.
6: I'm surprised
4: about
6: you didn't like
4: thing.
6: Move to that town.
4: I don't know. I can't relate. I don't know.
2: I'm sorry,
6: surprised
2: Lisa.
6: You're not it's living in so Leamington crazy. Right now.
2: There's a couple of things I'm passionate about.
4: I really
2: my family,
4: are.
2: My friends, and Heinz ketchup.
5: He just screamed at that lady.
4: He did.
5: Suck off.
4: Who cares?
5: Cross off my list, and I'll burn it to the ground. Thanks for calling.
2: Well, don't try and fool me. Don't hoodwink me. Put it out on the table, the cheap ass brand you use, and then let me decide.
5: I agree.
4: Jeez. I gotta make sure if you ever came to my house,
6: I better write ketchup.
4: I gotta write this down.
2: Listen,
4: remember,
2: it's been 25 years. I haven't been there. I think you're okay.
4: No, you'll never be invited. True. But if you ever were, I'll make sure you burn my house down.
6: I'll be honest. Like, I do not eat ketchup at all. I have Heinz ketchup because you just need to have it, you know, in case someone else wants it.
4: I don't care at all. I don't even know what I have in my refrigerator right now. I don't know. I don't buy it like Lenny buys it. I don't know what it is. I don't care.
6: Yeah.
4: I don't really eat it.
6: It's not her. Ketchup's not her passion.
2: It's summertime ketchup time. That's for me. Anyway. You know, burgers, hot dogs.
4: I don't put it on burgers. I don't put it on hot dogs. I don't use it with fries. I don't know what I use it for.
6: Oh, my God.
4: Unless it's a bad fry. Now, if it's a bad fry.
6: Oh, you got to cover it up. Which is why ketchup was invented anyway.
4: Yeah.
6: It was to cover up spoiled meat.
2: I would say it enhances, but it's up to you.
5: What do you use with your fries? Just
4: nothing.
5: Nothing?
4: Just salt. Like a lot of salt.
2: You raw dog them?
4: If they're good fries, you don't need anything.
5: You got good fries.
4: If you have to have good fries.
9: I'm realizing these fries.
4: Hmm?
9: Where are you getting these fries? These are good fries.
4: I'm not telling you.
2: No.
4: I'm not telling you.
2: You Pepsi drinker.
4: I don't know.
2: We don't share nothing with Pepsi drinkers.
6: Yeah.
2: You
6: know?
4: Like McDonald's fries, let's say.
6: Oh, yeah.
4: I don't eat ketchup with those. I really don't.
6: No, I don't. No.
4: Just, it has to have a lot of salt.
6: Yeah. Yeah.
2: Yes.
6: To me, they are salty already.
4: That's what I mean. Like that's what I'm saying. You don't need anything.
2: That's the one I don't have ketchup with because McDonald's ketchup it's not Heinz.
6: No.
2: But I don't mind McDonald's fries just by themselves.
4: Yeah.
2: Someone said peanut. Oh, I'm realizing peanut butter too is another.
6: You've
2: got to be brand specific.
6: You know what though? Like I think though that there is like a niche market of peanut butter that can have some delicious stuff out there.
4: Hmm.
6: Like some smaller niche.
2: What's your go-to?
6: My go-to is just like
2: Peter
6: the
2: Pan, Skippy, Jeff. What are you?
4: I'm all healthy right now. So.
2: Are you?
4: Yeah, like no sugar kind of thing.
2: Oh dear God, no sugar.
4: I don't think.
6: Yeah, I'm. I would go Jif right now.
2: You're a Jif man.
6: I'll be honest though. I left. I left the best.
2: What'd you leave? Oh yeah.
4: I've been doing that Justin's
2: Kraft.
6: Yep.
4: Justin's peanut butter.
2: Justin's a real health nut?
4: We're not, you know, it's good, solid, but not like the.
6: It's not going to kill you later. Delicious. Chuck your legs off. I don't care about all that. I'm ready to die.
2: Yes, I'm just getting into the peanut butter game. I want to explore. I'm like a whore right now, right? I'm sleeping around. I just want to.
6: Yeah, I can't even remember.
2: Here, a little bit of
6: there.
2: You
6: see that one right there? The velvet?
2: Velvet.
6: You see the velvet?
2: Velvet good? Oh, I got to try that then.
4: There used to be one. It was a local one we would get.
6: Uh-huh.
4: What is the local one? That's really good. And not like sugar-free or healthy.
2: Okay.
6: Yeah, there's some niche brands out there.
2: Yeah, but that Peter Pan honey.
6: Ryan's
2: cold.
6: Listening, so I can't talk about it openly.
4: Oh, Velvet. Is it Velvet?
6: It was Velvet.
4: That's the one I used to like a lot. Yeah. I still do, but I don't eat it as much.
2: Okay. What else are you brand loyal to? That's what they asked people. Freshka? Is there a knockoff?
4: I don't probably. Freshka? Is that
2: Squirt?
6: Is it Squirt?
2: Squirt like a grapefruit?
5: Squirt's more full flavor. Fresca is like its own thing.
2: Fresca is a grapefruit soda, right? Yeah. Well, now there's many different versions of Fresca, but Ritz crackers.
4: Well, let's not get in the cracker debate with Jason and Ryan.
2: Why?
6: That's half the time they talk.
2: Oh, that's right. You do get
4: it. It was in the middle of a cracker debate last week.
5: Go ahead, man. All right. You have two options. Okay. You have a Ritz and then you have Ryan's choice. And you can tell me which one you're choosing of the two crackers you'd eat.
2: Okay. Just, Ryan's
5: go
2: choice.
5: Go ahead.
9: Oh, you want me to talk now?
2: Sorry, Pepsi Pete. You're my son.
9: I'm going to get ripped again. Saltines. Big saltine guy.
2: I mean, saltines are fine good. For what That's they like
6: prison
2: are.
6: Crackers. They're fine.
9: They're prison the crackers.
6: What is this? To me, they're a soup cracker.
4: Versus That's what I said. Club, they're good. Right? Is that the club crackers?
5: I'm a club. You're I'm a club. Clubman.
6: I'm a clubman. Club.
5: Yeah. And he said clubman. Saltine over club, and I was like, okay.
4: Yeah. I'm serious.
6: The guy doesn't eat chocolate.
5: It's not
6: I don't
5: even
6: know
5: buttery.
6: What to tell you guys.
2: Yeah.
6: He's a Pepsi. Saltine, no chocolate guy.
2: What?
9: Get out.
6: I love him.
2: We all love
6: but
2: him.
6: But he's nuts.
2: But his taste is disgusting.
4: Saltines have a place, though. There's a
6: saltines
4: place for
6: have
4: saltines.
6: A place. Yep. I like them in chili.
4: They're in my house. I have saltines.
5: I've realized you can crush up some Cheez-Its into
2: going
5: chili.
2: Going to Ryan's house for prison crackers good. And Pepsi.
5: Oh, yeah.
9: Prison crackers and Pepsi.
5: Well, just have a. It's like a guy who hasn't had a club. You're like these saltines are good, but then you have a club. You have and you're a like, club. Oh,
2: I take club like over Ritz. I take club over Ritz any day too.
9: Ritz are terrible.
2: I don't like Ritz.
4: I don't like Ritz.
9: A club is just a little skinny thing, though. You can't put anything on it. You got to break
2: different types
9: down.
2: Of club crackers. Where have you been, man?
4: People usually put cheese on
5: them. Yes, you fold a piece of cheese into eight, and you get eight
2: sharp white cheddar.
5: I mean,
2: I'm
9: doing right the work.
6: I bought like a party platter for myself just to enjoy some clubs. I had the little meats.
2: Oh,
6: I
2: had the cheese. You had a charcuterie?
6: All
2: a charcuterie?
6: It was like a party platter. I had to peel that thing open.
5: And they got the little one in the sleeve that's brown. It's always nice to get that one.
6: Oh, yeah.
4: What?
5: There's always one
6: it's
5: in the sleeve.
6: Like a little burnt.
2: Oh, like a darker.
5: Yeah, it's a little burnt.
6: A little crisp.
5: You got to eat down to that one.
2: Yeah.
6: The ranch ones. Yeah. Those little mini ranch
2: they make
6: clubs?
2: Ranch? I've never tried that.
6: If you've never seen the mini ones, there's like a mini cracker that they make, and it's like flavored.
2: Yeah, they make mini, but Ryan, they make regular size, and now they've introduced a sweet Hawaiian? What?
9: Those still aren't regular size. They're still skinny.
6: He wants it to be a perfect square.
9: Saltine,
6: man.
9: You have to alter everything you put on a club cracker.
6: That's true. Fit. You do have to cut the
2: I'd
6: cheese.
2: Break a piece of cheddar in half and have... It two crackers. It's amazing. Uh-huh.
9: And then minis. What do you want to eat? 700 crackers?
2: Sometimes you do.
4: So, Ryan, if they made them in the shape of a saltine, would you buy it? It's just the shape?
9: I'll eat a club. My wife's a big club cracker person.
4: Yeah.
9: But I think it's all the salt on saltines that I like.
4: Yeah.
9: I'm a salt good. Guy.
4: Yeah.
2: Yep. Okay.
6: Yep.
2: Someone said, new pet peeve unlocked the way Dave says Freshka. Am I saying it wrong?
5: No, I don't know.
2: Fresca.
4: I'm Fresca?
2: I'm putting too many shkas in there?
6: Yeah, a little shh.
5: But it's probably the right way. Fresca.
2: Fresca.
6: Yeah, it's. I don't know.
4: No clue.
6: I've never looked at it.
2: I don't care. Fig Newtons.
5: I love a Fig
2: Newton. I don't like a Fig Newton.
4: I like a Fig Newton.
2: Oh, but you only go in the name brand. Like, it's called Fig Newton, right?
4: I guess I don't ever try off-brands.
6: Yeah, I don't really. I don't know if I've had an off-brand.
5: You want to try a Nature's Bakery? This is what this is.
6: Oh, holy crap.
4: Is it like a Fig Newton?
6: It is.
2: Yeah.
5: I mean, Fig Newton.
6: Yeah, like, what's that? What's the granola bar version of a big Fig Newton? Oh, what
4: is
6: it? Was it in Nature Valley?
4: Probably.
6: It's got like the same date type of filling,
5: like a Nutri-Grain.
6: Is it Nutri-Grain
2: bar?
6: Nutri-Grain.
2: There's no
6: because that's what the, there it is. There that one is the knockoff.
4: Oh, that's not good.
6: Yeah, so that's the knockoff.
5: Sometimes you get a little too much chunk in it.
6: Oh,
5: yeah, you know it's a real fig. Oh, in a fig Newton, you're not getting any.
6: No,
4: I don't like all solids. That.
6: They're blending it up.
2: I'm passing on the figs.
6: I don't like figs.
2: I don't really.
6: I like dates.
4: I love dates. Oh my god!
2: One summer when I was so poor working in radio that all I had was like Nutri-Grain bars. It's turned me off anything of that texture.
6: Yeah, I get that.
2: Like, literally, I just ate Nutri-Grain bars for the summer because the station was giving them away.
6: Yeah.
2: And that's all I could have.
4: That's really sad.
2: That and the mac and cheese with
6: water. Where I used to live, it's a revolving door of the hottest new, you know, this is actually not that bad for you.
4: Fake healthy.
6: Fake healthy.
4: You find out later.
6: So, yeah. I've had all of the stuff that for a hot minute, it was like, you can eat as many of those as you want. It's so great. And all that stuff was on that list.
2: Sriracha, too. I've noticed there was a great sriracha shortage.
6: Wow.
2: And other brands popped up to try.
4: There's only one kind, right?
2: Right. There's all like Kwanghang Fung or something. I don't know, but it's the original and there no one compares to it.
4: Sure. It's the one we all have.
2: Yes. This one.
4: Yeah.
2: It's Kwang Fung Du, whatever it's.
5: Whoa. Wait, the brand isn't. I thought that was called
2: Hoi Fung.
5: Oh, I always thought the brand was just Sriracha.
2: No, the one with the cock on it.
6: Yeah.
5: Right. But I thought like that bottle was. I didn't know the sauce was Sriracha. I thought that was a brand.
2: Like Sriracha. No.
5: Yeah.
2: Sriracha is a type of sauce.
5: Oh. Huh.
2: This is, though, the most popular brand.
5: Interesting.
6: Hmm.
5: Learned that today.
6: I think that
2: was like Kleenex, right?
5: Like I thought it was Sriracha.
6: I bet that bottle right there gets refilled quite a bit with other stuff.
2: I can taste that, too.
6: As well. Yeah. That'd be my guess.
2: Yeah, I am Sriracha loyal to the Hoi Fung brand.
4: They sell it in a jar, right? Do they have it in a jar or just that kind?
6: No?
2: I don't know.
4: I don't think that's what I have.
2: In the jar. They have chili garlic. That's different, though. That's not sriracha. I do love this, too. This Hoi Fung chili garlic sauce. Oh, my God. It's so good.
4: Okay.
2: Yeah, Lisa, you got to try this.
4: Try that.
2: I put the on everything. It's delicious.
6: Huh.
2: Someone says, Ryan, you've redeemed yourself. I'm a saltines guy as well.
6: Oh, see, there we go. Oh.
2: Very much a salt lover. But he hated you.
6: Kill saltines.
2: He hated you with the Pepsi thing.
6: You know what I have on saltines? Peanut butter.
4: I don't think I've had that.
6: Oh, you put a little peanut butter on a saltine?
5: I don't hate a saltine.
4: No, I love a saltine.
5: But if I had the two choices,
2: right?
5: That's all.
2: Again, don't you agree? It's like a prison cracker. It's like a.
5: I don't know. I've never been to prison.
2: I feel like it's just the generic little cracker that
6: it's white bread.
2: Yeah.
4: I always ate that when I had an upset stomach.
6: Yes, it has a time and place.
2: Yes,
6: me too. I'm not feeling great.
4: A little saltine.
6: Yeah, that's it. I don't want to throw up again. Yeah. I don't. You know what I mean?
2: No throw up food. So that means it's basic, generic.
6: Yes.
2: Mm-hmm. M&M's? No. You know my take on anything Hershey. I know it's sacrilegious, but.
4: Did you ever try the peanut M&M's?
2: No, actually I haven't. I haven't yet.
6: Yeah. Because if he hates the chocolate, then
4: he won't like that.
6: He probably won't. Yeah. But to me, it is true though. Like the simulated M&Ms are awful. Like the stuff that you would get in like a baking packet, where it's like they're not affiliated with M&Ms, but they want your little muffin to have M&Ms inside of it. Garbage.
2: See, growing up in Canada, we're Smarties. There's an American Smarties. It's different.
6: Yeah.
2: Smarties in Canada is like chocolate. I brought them in for you once. Yeah. See, yeah. It's like a different version with like.
6: I hate those.
2: You hate those too?
6: I hate the Canadian Smarties. I can remember getting them as a kid from people and I just thought, well, you went the cheap route. You didn't get me M&M's.
2: My real favorite, though, is something from the UK called Galaxy Minstrels.
6: You brought them up before.
2: Yeah, they're incredible, like M&M type, but just chocolate. The chocolate's amazing.
6: Huh. Minstrels. Just remember, Ryan doesn't eat any of that.
2: I know.
4: So. No.
2: Yeah. That's why he's dead to us.
9: What are you guys saying?
2: Nothing,
6: man. I checked out.
2: Nothing.
6: We're good.
2: Nilla wafers. I'm not in them that game.
6: No. Oh, yeah. No.
2: They're just like vanilla wafers, right?
6: Like, yeah, I know. But there's a generic version that tastes like you're eating cardboard.
4: That was the thing you ate when there was nothing else in the house. Right, that's another kid, like when it was sick, like food, a sweet, or something. Sweet thing you could find. Yeah. You're like, okay, I guess I'll
6: those things
4: try
6: were
4: some of those.
6: Always at my other house. Always there.
4: Really?
6: And I'd eat the crap out of them. Every time I'd read the side of that thing and think, I should make some pudding.
5: You ever make it some cereal?
6: No.
5: Vanilla wafers?
6: No.
5: All with milk? Oh, yeah.
6: Oh, no. I mean, I would drink it. I would drink a giant glass of milk
5: with
6: it.
5: It was a good cereal.
6: Yeah, you can just crush them up. I mean, that's a cookie cereal.
5: Just whole.
6: Yeah.
5: They get a little soggy, yeah. And yeah. There you go.
2: Honey-made graham crackers. Yeah, like store brand graham crackers are never the same.
4: Awful. No, it's gotta bad. Be that
2: honey-made.
6: Yep.
4: But awful. Again, you need peanut butter with that.
6: Oh, so you do peanut butter.
4: With the graham cracker?
6: I can go plain on graham cracker. I only do s'mores.
4: So good.
6: Cracker. I've never done peanut butter on a graham.
4: You should try it. It's good.
6: Huh.
4: Yeah.
6: Uh-oh.
2: Lisa didn't think I should.
6: No, I don't.
2: Lisa,
6: I mean,
2: where
4: never mind.
2: Chuck's in the hospital again.
4: Oh, no, I don't want to be responsible.
2: He had a jar of peanut butter and a box of graham crackers.
11: That's it. I said I didn't care. I said I didn't care. I meant it.
2: Triscuits.
6: Oh, I don't like a Triscuit. I don't mind a Triscuit. I don't mind it.
2: But they again, did, there's knockoff cheese. Versions, I guess. So people just have the Triscuit brand?
6: Well, Triscuit has a flavor to it, doesn't it? It has something to it. And I've had some knockoffs where it seemingly it's like, oh, this is some kind of shredded wheat thing with no flavor.
4: Yeah.
2: By the way, Ryan, have you ever had firecracker saltines?
9: No, I haven't.
2: Amber made these for the kids before, and you take saltines, you season them with ranch, red pepper flakes, and a little bit of garlic, and then you bake them in the oven. Ooh.
4: Well, that's a way to kick it up.
2: Yeah, they are.
9: Show me a club doing that. Stupid-ass clubs.
6: Actually, you know what? There is a dessert that you make with those saltine crackers where you put them in a pan, and then it's like butter and sugar, and then like you put chocolate over.
2: Oh yeah,
6: over
2: like at Christmas time, people make that.
6: Yeah, people make it at Christmas time. That I'll literally stab someone to eat.
2: Oh my goodness.
6: Yeah.
2: No, these are so good. These spicy.
6: Here's the thing, though. Recipe. I can't imagine taking extra time with saltines.
2: It's worth it.
6: I guess. I could just get the ranch mini clubs and eat 700 of them.
2: I'm sure you could do that too.
5: And they have a firecracker club mix also, just so you know. You can do a lot with
4: the
5: club.
4: You don't have to bake it or anything. It's pre-done? To go.
5: No.
2: You still have to do this too.
5: Yeah.
2: Oh, okay.
5: But it's not just a saltine exclusive. Like clubs can dance.
2: Clubs can get in there too.
5: Clubs can dress up.
2: All right.
6: I mean, I will say one is a buttercracker, right?
4: Yeah.
6: Like it's kind of a little more buttery.
2: They're both. Well, yeah, like saltine's not. Club is buttery.
6: Mm-hmm. Yeah.
2: Yeah.
6: Yeah.
4: It's delicious.
2: I'm not sure what's in a saltine. And Christmas crack is what you call that, Chuck.
6: Christmas crack. Yep.
2: People make
6: fantastic stuff
2: with saltines. Coming up, we're going to get to our first check of the news. What crime was an old bitch busted committing? Was a family found alive after going missing in Michigan woods for 3 days? And what stunning whale encounter did a fisherman capture on camera? Let's get to that.
12: Sir, news from the underground.
2: I'm Dave Hunter. Time now for a check of the news.
13: Uh-oh, another old bitch is tripping.
2: Old bitch is tripping. 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
6: Gotta love that.
2: She brought cheaper. Her own barcodes with her.
6: Boop. Cheaper. Savings. Boop. My price.
2: I like her rap. She doesn't look like much of a rapper, but you never know. A Target item priced at $32.99 checked out for only $1.29 after a different barcode was scanned in Port St. Louis. Store loss prevention officer stopped 76-year-old Joan McKeon at a Target. The transaction, they discovered, not an isolated incident. They found out she used the same barcode switching method at the store for over a year. When they searched her purse, there were 28 barcode stickers in it. She was charged with scheme to defraud and transported to the St. Lucie County Jail. What happened is she entered the store carrying the stickers with lower price merchandise. After selecting an item, she placed one of those barcodes over the barcode on the box. The item involved, as I said, regularly priced at $32.99. The replacement barcode, $1.29.
6: Very nice savings.
2: They recovered 28 stickers, many marked with the names of other retailers, including TJ Maxx, Publix, Burlington Coat Factory. So it sounds like she's been doing this everywhere.
4: When you get away with something for over a year, or you just think, eh, I'm good.
6: Yeah, exactly.
4: I'll never get caught.
6: That's when you get caught, though. Yeah. The second year, like, I can do this forever.
4: Mm-hmm.
6: This is a look that this lady has. Like, I feel like she's been in 12 other stories that we've done. But I think what I'm realizing is, you know how, like, some old ladies start wearing purple all the time?
2: Mm-hmm.
6: Some bad old ladies get that haircut.
2: The John Madden?
6: And that. Yeah. And they develop that look right there. And they just look like that. And they're up to no good.
4: They're up to no good.
6: They're up to no good.
2: Generally, you're right. They are up to no good.
6: When you look like an angry John Madden as a grandma, chances are you're clipping stuff and taking shortcuts. Stole some shrubs today.
2: I get what you're saying. It's a similar look to a lot of ladies we've talked about.
4: Mm-hmm.
6: Yeah, just that
2: for something.
6: John Madden.
2: The John haircut. Madden. The old lady John Madden.
6: Yeah.
2: All right, now a family lucky to be alive in Western Michigan. They went out tubing. Their tubes popped. And then they were stuck in the wilderness.
6: Well.
2: For days.
6: Oh, my.
2: Until finally they were discovered.
14: It's a great.
6: Oh, oh wow, that's coming in great. That's because everyone's watching on our actual stream.
14: It's a group.
6: DavidChuckTheFreak.com/live.
15: What's happening right now?
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14: Maybe. It's a grueling search. Rescuers scouring the woods for a boy and two young women who have been missing for 3 days.
16: Make some noise! Yo!
14: Suddenly, a faint response from somewhere in the distance. The searchers press on up to their
6: boy. This is terrible, huh? Oh boy! This is just a normal. This never happens here. We crap talked them though. We did. We crap talked them a little bit. We
2: crap talked who?
6: YouTube, and then we told Google suck off.
4: Yeah, but
2: oh yeah, they're targeting us now.
6: Yep, they're like drop their bandwidth down 50%. I'll never play another.
14: And undergrowth
6: video.
14: And mud. They stop for a moment to get their bear.
4: Is it just this? Maybe report? Try the. I don't
15: Let's
4: know.
15: See
4: Maybe
15: if there's another one here that we can. No, it is buffering.
16: Make some noise.
17: Lost in deep Michigan woods for 72 hours. A cry for help.
6: It's just us.
4: I want to see the story so bad.
6: I don't even care anymore. I hope they all died.
4: They didn't die. They were rescued.
2: They were rescued, but that's rough. Like, the lady was rough.
4: We got to see her. Can we at least see her? Oh, my gosh.
14: Then,
4: what are they doing out there?
14: There they are. The missing threesome.
2: Yeah, so they're in bathing suits.
6: Oh, so they're just eating alive.
2: They went tubing, and their tubes popped.
4: Okay.
2: And then they got stuck in the woods.
18: We went to the river.
6: And
18: we were on the river.
4: Oh my God.
18: I don't even know.
14: You can see how badly cut up her legs are after the 3-day ordeal in the woods of West Michigan.
19: What have you guys been eating and drinking?
18: We've been eating bark. We've been eating flowers.
14: So what happened? They were enjoying a day of tubing on the Muskegon River when their tubes were all punctured by logs. Their cell phones all died and they couldn't call for help.
2: Yeah, that's it. That's what happened. That's,
4: okay, thank you. We can talk about the story now.
6: Yeah, that is terrible.
4: My first observation from what I could see is that I'm rescued out in the woods. I'm out there. I'm in my bathing suit. Don't show me on the news. with my legs all cut up, shaking. It's just a bad look.
6: They're gonna show you.
4: Can you leave that out of there?
6: They're not gonna.
4: I've been through some trauma.
6: I think that's the first thing I say. I'm like, hey, you know, we're glad we rescued you and stuff, but we gotta show your legs. I'm sorry, you're a mess.
2: So Chuck, if you were on your tube and you were shirtless in your bathing suit, you'd be okay with being
4: on the news?
2: On the news?
6: No, like if I'm eating bark and flowers, I'm already. You find me in a different condition.
2: Really?
5: He's not fighting for 3 days.
6: No.
2: It's just 3 days. Oh, my God.
6: That's a pretty sturdy tree branch.
2: You're wild, man.
6: Tell my kids I love
2: them. They're so lucky. Their cell phones died. They were just stuck out there. It could have been so much worse for them.
6: Number one, I'm not doing this. So...
2: What are you not doing? Tubing in West Michigan?
6: Tubing down a river anymore? Are you kidding me?
4: Oh, no.
2: But she took two kids out.
6: Yeah, don't do it.
5: That's why we're not... I told you, I'm not going camping.
4: I used to love tubing, though. Tubing's fun. You know, tubing's amazing. It's a fun time, but...
5: I haven't tubed since I had a bad experience tubing.
4: What happened
2: to you?
5: There was a heavy, heavy rainstorm. Like, if you look it up, it's still in the newspaper, this, like, huge rainstorm... over in that area, Ann Arbor. And we decided we're going to go on the river. So we all had our tubes tied together and we're going down. But then we hit rapids and people's tubes were flipping and we were like hanging onto the side. I lost my car keys in the river and people were crashing into rocks. And I was like,
4: that sounds awful.
5: I was just in a basketball jersey, of course, just an idiot. Pothead, no sunscreen. I had such a bad sunburn.
6: Oh, my God.
5: You can see the jersey in my skin, you know?
6: Oh, my God.
5: I was wearing a jersey for 3 days. I was like, screw tubing.
4: And the one time I went, there was like no current, really. So that kind of sucked.
6: I went to that Alora Gorge and almost drowned in 1.5 foot water.
2: I don't know how that happens.
6: And then stood up.
4: You always almost drown in like no water.
6: It's only been that. It was that one time. It was the one tubing.
4: But it could be amazing if you have the right conditions. Everything has to be perfect.
6: Yeah.
2: You're right. It does have to be perfect. Weather's got to be great.
4: Yeah.
2: There's got to be some current, wind, but not too much.
4: Yeah, not too much current.
6: But like, I would equate it to canoeing in the same way, like when people go down.
2: Same thing.
6: Down the river. Everyone's going down the river. Mm-hmm. Too many people. Everyone's decided to do it at the same time as you because it's perfect conditions out there. No thanks.
2: I went out kayaking last weekend or the weekend before, like early in the morning. No one was up yet. Just, you know, Dave doing Dave stuff.
6: Yep.
2: And it was like glass, the water, not a wave, not a wind.
4: That's the perfect time to do
2: except
4: it.
2: Except until I went to turn around and come back. And
6: the wind picked up.
2: It was the mighty river. I was fighting for my life.
4: Oh, no.
6: They don't tell you about that.
2: Oh, my God. At one point, I was like, I'm just going to go to whoever's house this is and be like, hey.
6: I'm just like, hey, I'm going to call somebody.
2: Yeah. But luckily, I was able to get back. Listen, okay, so this right here is why I am out of the oyster game.
4: Mm.
2: I love them.
4: I got
2: into them for a while. This guy, look up at the top right there.
6: Yeah, look.
2: That's how he was. That's how he is.
6: Oh, boy. Just
4: from an oyster?
2: From an oyster. A marine and firefighter.
4: I don't eat them raw anymore. I'll eat them cooked.
2: And now he is a challenged man.
6: Something's up. Yeah.
2: A brain-damaged, challenged man. Just for some oysters turn you from that to that.
4: Where did they get the oysters from? Golf?
2: Well, now that's a lawsuit.
6: This was a
2: Illinois steakhouse. We'll see if this story works.
6: Illinois oysters, huh?
20: Family, friends in the community, Joe Belgio served gathered in support as attorneys announced a fundraiser and a lawsuit. The suit alleges Belgio has permanent brain injuries from symptoms he suffered after eating raw oysters at Gibson Steakhouse in Oak Brook.
21: He's one of the rarest people you will ever meet in your life. He was a God-fearing man. Success to him was having a family.
20: Melanie Stayer says they were celebrating that success at Gibson Steakhouse in Oak Brook last June. She and her fiance, Joe Belgio, had only just started their family, had a 5-month-old daughter.
6: Maybe just like copy it. copy the link and then reopen it or something. Maybe
2: I've done that.
6: I don't know what to tell you.
15: Go to a different
4: browser. I don't know, Dave.
6: We I mean, it's not working. But we, the 12 YouTube
4: can we just talk about the story?
20: That changed their lives forever.
4: We just
20: chose what appears to be.
6: It's going to be my new favorite thing today.
15: No, I'm great. I'm laughing.
6: I'm just going to leave.
5: I'm not laughing at all.
6: Yeah.
5: It is not funny.
2: My new favorite thing.
9: Take back what you said about Pepsi and I'll let it play.
6: Oh, okay. Hey, Ryan, can you say that again? Can you say that again? Oh, he didn't hear me. He's answering.
4: Oh.
15: No, he's not. He's not doing anything.
4: He's just not answering.
20: So this, a Marine Corps veteran and retired firefighter hospitalized more than a year with permanent brain injuries allegedly caused by eating raw oysters.
4: Oh, look at him.
20: The 44-year-old went into cardiac arrest and fell into months-long coma after suffering permanent brain damage after eating contaminated oysters, they're alleging, at Gibson Steakhouse and Bar. This is about 15 miles west of downtown Chicago. His fiance says they were out celebrating with family when he ate the oysters and then fell gravely ill. Say it was a casual day with a casual man at a restaurant. He wanted to celebrate life with his family. Life can change so quickly. He then went into cardiac arrest 3 days after eating the oysters, lost consciousness and oxygen for at least 8 minutes.
5: Yeah.
20: He was revived by the fire department, the same department that he previously worked for. Doctors screened him for bacteria and found several in his system. He, according to this lawsuit, contracted two dangerous bacteria from the oysters. He spent months in a coma, and he's since been confined to a hospital bed requiring around-the-clock care. Most likely bedridden for the rest of his life, extremely brain damaged, very little cognitive capacity. He will need care for the rest of his life.
4: That's horrible.
15: What? That not what?
6: Nothing but the man upstairs, yo.
15: Didn't save him?
6: No.
5: No, he was.
6: Yep. This is.
5: Yeah.
6: Yep.
15: What?
5: He was a God-fearing man, they said, in the buffering news story.
15: Yes.
6: Mm-hmm.
15: But nothing saved him.
9: But no, no.
15: But I'm not.
4: No more. Yeah, raw oysters are done. No more of that.
15: I'm out.
4: I'll eat them cooked, like grilled or whatever.
15: I'm not going to be like that.
4: No.
5: Well, just... Give me a kiss and send me away.
6: Well, see, but this is the problem, right? Like, I can't throw that rope over that tree branch like I want to anymore. You know what I mean? Like, I'd have to.
15: Well, you got to work that out in advance.
6: I know, but you know, the thing about it is, it's so hard to like.
20: I'm going to tell Amber.
6: It'd be so hard for maybe not for Stella.
20: You got to wrap it up.
5: Jesse knows already.
4: That's it.
5: Yeah. Like even just like a little issue, like just get rid of it.
20: Just a cut.
5: No, like it'll take 6 months for him to walk again. Just pull it and like go have a good life. You don't need to wait on me.
6: Yeah.
5: It's all right. We had a good time.
6: Good run. Yep. A good run.
5: She knows.

0: that we've done through the years about with oysters that I'm done with it.
1: Yeah. Because we've even heard about it happening in a in places where I would say, oh, they would have the freshest of oysters. And
0: yeah, like on the East Coast, right?
1: Yeah.
0: We heard some stories. And it's the like, cold water ones, the oysters would be less.
1: Right. Like I can understand it a little bit if it's like, hey, I'm having Kansas City oysters. You know, I'm like, whoa, what? Where did you get them?
2: They're known for their barbecue, not for their oysters.
1: So...
0: Yeah.
2: Well, I don't know what to do.
1: I don't know what you're doing.
2: I know. I'm just saving.
1: How are you, Dave?
2: In case everything shuts itself down here. I don't know.
1: It's okay if it does.
2: Anyway, it's fine.
1: It's okay if it does.
2: Powerball. Billion.
0: Is it up to a billion?
2: Hit a billion.
1: Oh, did it?
0: Okay, Chuck. Just hit a billion.
1: Let's do it.
2: Oh, I had to. It's going to affect the live
1: whatever.
2: Oh, wow. I had to restart the whole bitch.
3: I mean, nobody knows it exists anyway.
1: Yeah, that's true.
3: I don't know what to tell you. I can't imagine the oyster guy is going to be the peep show.
0: No, I don't think so. I think we're good on that. That won't make the cut.
2: No, figure it out. Special Oyster Man is not going to be the peep show.
1: Oh, yeah. Look at the ad there. A little 1 billion.
2: Yes.
1: That'll get me.
2: It's the biggest of the year after no winners in the latest draw. Wednesday's jackpot, that's tonight, valued at now over a billion. Cash value, $422.3 million, making it the biggest Powerball jackpot this year, the biggest since last December's colossal $1.8 billion. This is, right now, the eighth largest Powerball jackpot in history. Is the Powerball the one they opened up to people in the UK, too? Like, they're in on this now, too?
1: I saw that they have some kind of thing over there now. But I didn't know if it was just they got their own version of it.
0: Must be
2: no, they they're in ours.
0: Well, how would they be in like?
2: They're in ours.
0: Isn't this, like, a school thing here?
3: Well, yeah, like, part of the winnings go to the schools. But there's a global... international lottery
1: this
3: now?
1: Is yeah like I yes. don't know how it works, but I saw something about the UK getting something, and I thought it was a Powerball type thing.
2: Yeah, UK players are adding to the sum. That's why it's grown to so much. It just started a sales began recently in the UK.
3: I don't like that.
2: You don't like them in on our lotteries?
3: No, that's crazy to have a global... where's it?
4: Yeah, no shenanigans going to go on there. Yeah. A global lottery?
0: Yeah.
4: Are you kidding me?
2: Yeah, it's a recent thing. It's within the past few weeks that they allowed UK players to play the Powerball.
0: That's crazy.
1: I know. I saw it online.
0: You know?
1: Then it's weird too because
0: we're up
1: against
0: the UK people now.
1: Yep. Yeah,
0: nah, I'm out.
1: That's it. You're out. Well, yeah. How many people are even in the UK though? Like when you think about it, like we're like 340 million people. They're like what? Can't be that much. They're tiny little island.
0: Population of the
3: UK. I guess
0: it
3: doesn't matter.
1: They're a tiny little island
3: because you're not up against other
1: people.
3: No,
1: you're just up against random numbers.
3: Up against the numbers.
1: The numbers never change. Like your
2: 70
1: odds.
2: Million.
1: Yeah.
3: But it should just be for us. Hat.
1: I get that.
2: So they ask people, what would they do if they won the Powerball?
4: Let's roll the dice on this one. What do they say?
1: Oh, no.
5: I feel like a dream car definitely would be the best purchase.
6: It's all about the dream. It may be against the odds and far-fetched, but it's the little ounce of Powerball hope that every person clings to. The jackpot climbed to a staggering $905 million.
2: Now a billion.
6: This after no ticket matched the winning numbers on Saturday.
7: With a little over $900 million on the line, many people showed up to get a last-minute ticket before the big draw.
6: CBS News Philadelphia caught up with many people about what they would do with all of that money.
8: I would definitely do like a donation, you know, helping less fortunate people. For myself, get a house, new car, things like that.
7: Dreaming of everything.
8: For sure. Live my dream, you know, enjoy, travel the world.
9: I see all that money in my account. I don't know where to start. I'm upgrading my wardrobe. I'm getting my new car. I'm getting my dream house, my dream penthouse, and I'll take care of my family.
6: And taking care of family and loved ones was many people's answer.
10: Because with that

0: type of money, you have to disappear from your normal reality. Like, you're living in a different, I guess, reality now. And I would want to take the original people that I know with me.
1: I could say the honest answer, and I'd like to definitely save some of that and take care of a few bills, also maybe help out like some of my loved ones.
2: And for others, they chose to stick with the simple life.
3: Pay bills. Kids are all older, so don't have to worry about putting them through school. So I'm going to retire if I win.
2: Kerry Carrados.
4: Simple stuff.
5: Yeah.
6: Yeah.
4: $1 billion, though. That's more. That's big time stuff. That's big tickets.
6: Yeah, that's big. That's big time stuff.
4: Yep.
6: But I mean, that one guy's right. You're gone.
5: Yeah.
6: You're gone. Like everyone who knows you.
4: I'd back up a Coke truck to Ryan's house and just give him a year's supply.
6: Oh, my God. Diabolical.
4: He's not going to say no to it.
6: Free Coke.
4: He ain't going to say no to a year's supply of Coke.
3: Get that truck out of here.
4: You know he ain't going to say no.
6: He shouldn't.
4: He's going to take that Coke and he's going to love that Coke.
6: Uh-huh.
4: Oh. What's this?
6: Oh, wow, that's diabolical. What a crazy,
4: mind
6: evil,
4: F.
6: Like an
4: evil mind.
6: Evil mind.
7: Just give them club crackers.
6: Oh, yeah.
4: Club crackers and Coke.
6: Oh, my God.
5: And chocolate. And chocolate.
4: All the
5: torture them. Really
3: those cans
5: them.
3: Are going straight through your window.
4: How to torture Ryan,
6: man.
4: 101. We're going to take a break. When we come back, celebrity dirt and sports news is on the way. Did a football practice end with a player with a snake in his helmet?
6: Oh, wow.
4: Has Kim Kardashian been robbed again? And has Judge Judy passed on her gavel to her son?
6: Oh.
4: We'll get to that and much more when we return on Dave and Chuck the Freak.
8: Previously on Dave and Chuck the Freak.
9: I believe I'm about to show you the worst foot you've ever seen. There is a licensed foot specialist.
6: I bet I watched this guy's videos. I think
9: the Tobro?
6: Yeah,
9: do you know the Tobro?
5: What? You watch
6: this guy shaves people's feet.
9: Well, even this guy says this is the most extreme foot he's ever seen in his clinic. So this patient has a ton of foot issues, and now an insect infestation.
6: Oh, I haven't seen the one with the insects.
9: Here's the video.
6: Yeah. Never. Oh, yeah, there's ants. He doesn't feel them. She turned into another creature. That was her trying to restart.
5: What's wrong with the human brain that people actually like to watch this?
6: I don't know. I watch this. I don't know. There's something.
5: Ask your therapist. Why?
7: Please talk to your therapist today, Chuck. Please talk to him today.
6: Emergency meeting. On Tuesday, I'll bring it up.
8: It's Dave and Chuck the Freak.
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2: What's the most horrifying yet not traumatic thing you've had to witness? Mark.
3: My friend and his brother, they're at like a family party and they're with him. And his brother pulls out his new gun to show everyone. And it went off and it went through his dad's hip, through both of his testicles, and then out the other hip.
4: Oh, whoa. My goodness. You blew your dad's balls off.
2: Huh? Oh, my God.
3: Yeah.
5: So it was destroyed down there.
3: Yeah. I mean, he survived, but it was just a mess.
5: If you blew the Brister's balls off, what do you think would happen?
6: I would assume he'd sound a bit different. Because the Brister would be like, hey, listen, boy. But balls blown off Brister.
7: Listen here, boy. You blew your dad's balls off. Now you're going to die.
4: Kill me. I couldn't blow my dad's balls off. Brister would just like squint real hard and his balls would grow back.
8: He had an extra pair in there.
4: Yeah, exactly. Just pop two more and pop down.
6: Ooh. Like, yeah, I can do that, boy.
8: Well, don't blow the Brister's balls off then. That's your
4: No, I'm going to try not to.
1: It's Dave and Chuck the Freak. The home of Dave and Chuck the Freak. Boston's Rock 92.9. Driven by Town Fair Tire.
2: Back here with you on Dave and Chuck the Freak. Got this email from a listener. She said, Dave and Chuck, how's she going, eh? She reached out to us at email@daveandchuckthefreak.com, which is the best way for you to reach us if you want to email us. Hearing you talk about bumper stickers on the show reminded me of something I saw outside a grocery store in Metro Detroit recently. As I was leaving the store, I noticed the person walking out the door in front of me. I noticed him because he looked identical to someone on your show. Same beard, same physique. As we both walked to our cars, I saw his face, and then I was certain, oh my God, it's Jason.
4: Huh.
2: He got into his vehicle, which happened to be parked by mine. Then I figured out, maybe it's not Jason. Because of the giant Bros Love MILFs bumper sticker on his rear window.
9: Maybe he has another car we don't know about.
4: Yeah.
8: Maybe it's just a peel-off.
4: Yeah, like when he's going to go
8: into the store.
4: He butches up the car a bit.
2: He's got to
4: butch up the suit.
8: I got to let the MILFs know that I'm hunting.
4: She said that
2: actually did add up, but then the vehicle he got into was a pickup truck, not a Subaru.
4: I thought, no.
2: Too bad.
4: Bros love MILFs.
2: Amazing to have that on your car.
4: So true.
8: We do.
4: That guy's amazing.
8: We love MILFs.
4: That guy's out there right now.
2: Yeah, no. He looks just like Jason, and he's driving around in a pickup truck with a sticker that says Bros Love MILFs.
4: I mean, people know him. People know him.
2: And people think it's you.
8: Now, what do you look like? That's what I want to know.
9: Yeah.
2: You'd probably be devastated.
4: Skinnier, bald guy with a beard. That's how he looks. Nothing else similar.
9: Yeah.
8: There's probably more handsome.
2: There's lots of MILF stickers you can get. Most of them say, I love MILFs. Certified MILF lover.
4: Yeah.
2: That's wild. It's so wild to put that on your car.
9: It is. Special kind of person who does that.
2: Oh, sure.
4: Someone having lots of sex.
2: Mm. You think?
4: That's for sure.
2: Probably not. She also said, by the way, Dave, long before the heated sock recall happened, after I heard your story about how they caught fire while you were on your walk.
9: Oh, those.
4: Yeah.
2: I don't know if they caught fire, but they
4: were
2: overheated.
4: Almost.
2: They overheated. I convinced someone in my life not to buy them. Then the recall happened. I'm certain you saved their feet. You're a hero.
4: Oh, wow.
2: Thanks for all the laughs. Long time.
4: Some people need to burn so others are saved.
8: You're a hero.
4: I'm a hero. He finally
9: did
4: it.
9: You are a hero.
2: Because my electric socks almost burnt my feet off.
4: Oh, yeah. I mean, when it's dead winter and you're taking your shoes off outside in the snow, I mean, it's bad. Yeah. Stuff's bad.
8: Well, some were catching fire, right?
2: There was a... it was recalled. I was just ahead of the game. I never reported it. You know what I mean? So how many people has that happened to that just, like, whip off one of their heated socks?
4: Right.
9: Yeah.
2: And they don't report it to anyone.
9: Right. That yeah, it must happen.
5: Yeah, but most people stop after that, right? You went ahead and got a full bodysuit.
2: Yeah.
5: You're just rolling the dice.
2: Because it's so warm.
5: But when your chest is on fire,
4: that's not great. Crazy.
2: I practiced getting in out of it real fast.
5: Have
2: just
5: you?
2: In case. Yeah, just in case.
9: You do drills.
2: So. Yeah.
4: Yeah, that makes it
2: emergency
4: worth it.
2: Heating cloth evacuation drill.
4: Oh, yeah.
2: Quick, Amber, time me.
5: That's normal.
2: 5 seconds. I can beat it.
4: I don't know if you guys are like me. Like, do you have like a pile of your old phones?
2: Oh, we have a couple.
9: We have a couple.
4: Yeah,
9: I'm
4: so like
9: turn them in a lot now.
4: I think because my kids have always had phones, and in some of the upgrades, like way back in the day, you weren't able to like give your phone, and they would give you another one. You just had to whatever. So I was basically like handed this box of, hey, here's all these phones, and I was like, oh, okay, cool, whatever. The other day, I was like cleaning stuff up, and I realized that one of them was all smashed. And I looked at it, and the battery inside of it had expanded and cracked the whole case and busted the...
2: Oh my God, you're lucky you didn't have a fire.
4: I know. But I'm like, how dead is this phone? It's been dead for 6 years. And it has just done this? What in the world is going on?
2: It's very bizarre because I'm cleaning out my parents' house now, you know, since we moved my dad into a senior's place. And there was like an old Kindle, I think it was. Oh, I wonder if this one probably was my mom's.
9: Yeah.
2: I plugged it in and it started to smoke. I'm like,
9: no
2: geez.
9: Way.
2: Oh my God. Okay,
4: wow.
2: Unplug that. It turns out she had dropped it, looks like, 57 times.
4: Okay, wow. That's it. And that's probably what went on with this phone, too. It's probably one that my kids dropped a bunch of times and it, like, battery damage. But, like, it wasn't plugged in. It was just in a box.
2: You got rid of that, right?
4: Yeah, I did. I disposed of it correctly.
2: Correctly.
4: Mm-hmm. I disposed of it at the proper place to dispose
2: facility.
4: Of phones.
2: Where
4: the
2: is
4: phone
2: that?
4: Disposal
2: could you just,
4: place.
2: I need to go there. Can you write
4: yeah,
2: it down
4: here,
2: for
4: I'll
2: me?
4: Send you a little,
2: yeah.
4: I'll send you a text on where it is.
2: Okay.
4: It's right around the corner from my house.
2: Is it?
4: Yeah.
2: Oh.
4: Yeah.
2: Yeah,
4: it's not that hard to get to, you know?
2: Is that a Little Caesars garbage can?
4: Same place I recycle all my batteries.
2: Oh, okay. Right in the trash.
4: Well, what you're talking about?
2: I don't know either.
4: If I did do something like that, I would have made sure to pull the whole trash can right outside.
2: Right.
4: I got it right out of the garage if I did that.
2: You don't want to.
4: Because I'm like, what is going on here?
2: All right. Got celebrity dirt and sports news coming up. Did a football player practice with a snake in his helmet? Mm. Has Kim Kardashian been robbed again? And has Judge Judy passed on the gavel to her son? That's all coming up. First, though, CBS Sports says there is no timetable for a decision on Tony Romo, the network's number one analyst who was sidelined by a drunk driving arrest last month. Addressing reporters at the annual CBS NFL season preview event in New York yesterday, they said, quote, it's a personal matter and a legal one for Tony, so I can't speak to that. I can say it's an evolving situation and therefore we're still investigating, but there's no timetable or final decision yet. Now, you recall Romo was arrested last month on suspicion of operating a vehicle while intoxicated after he was pulled over on the highway in his home state of Wisconsin. CBS promptly suspended him until further notice. They soon followed that up by announcing that J.J. Watt, who had been the number two analyst on the CBS roster, would start the season in Romo's slot.
4: They probably have all the time in the world, and they're going to like see how J.J. Watt does for a couple games.
9: Yeah.
4: And then their corporate team will decide to blow his ass out and save all that money.
2: I think, yeah, their corporate team is trying to determine if they can use the morals clause and get out of that $180 million contract.
4: That is 100% right? What's happened. That is what is happening right now.
2: We just get out of this contract that they regret getting into in the first place.
4: The dumbest thing, it'd be like just the dumbest thing in the world to have a great contract and then just go and do something totally stupid.
9: Yeah.
4: You know, you just know you're overpaid.
2: Right?
10: He's should be.
11: Kicking himself.
10: Such sure a simple, stupid decision.
4: You know, and I don't know what golf event it was. Maybe it was for a great charity or something like that.
9: So
4: but
9: stupid. Or
4: but if it's just like, oh, my buddy needed an extra guy in a golf tournament. Oh,
9: that's sure JJ a disaster. Watt will do fine.
4: Yeah, he will.
11: Yeah, they ended with this. CBS said, we have to consider the impact on our image and our brand, which means we're looking for every way out.
4: Oh, that's it. Mm-hmm. Yep.
11: Every way out that we can possibly get. The NBA's opening day schedule looks stacked. The three-game slate is scheduled for Tuesday, October 20th. It's going to start with a 3 p.m. matchup between the Boston Celtics and the Detroit Pistons. At 7 p.m. Eastern, the Knicks raise their championship banner as they host the 76ers. And then the nightcap features the Oklahoma City Thunder and the San Antonio Spurs at 9:30 p.m. Also, they've announced that there's a Christmas Day schedule featuring 5 games. 12 p.m., 2:30, 5 p.m., 8 p.m., and 10:30 p.m.
9: Have they ever done that many games on a Christmas Day?
4: I don't think that
9: so
4: many.
9: They're really pissed off at the NFL for trying to get in on their
4: weasel
9: in on their day. Like, no, we're going to put more games out.
4: I love sports on those days.
9: Me too.
4: I really do. It's like gives you something to do.
9: I love the NFL games.
4: Yeah, me too.
11: Game 7 of the World Series can end up being a Halloween affair. Major League Baseball has announced the schedule for the postseason. All 4 wild card series begin September 29th. The NLDS and the ALDS start October 3rd. The NLCS starts October 11th. The ALCS starts October 12th. The World Series is slated for October 23rd. If it goes to Game 7, it'll be played on Halloween night.
4: Hmm.
11: Which, I don't think it'll affect it, will it?
9: What?
4: No, I don't think
9: it's gonna, it's happened before.
4: Yeah. Yeah. It'll be fine.
10: It's just such a long season.
9: It's so long.
4: It really is. Crazy. It's a grind. It's a grind.
11: What day does Halloween fall on this year? It was Friday last year, wasn't it?
4: I have no idea.
10: I think it's a Saturday this year.
11: Oh, a Saturday. That'll be a prime whore party night.
4: Oh, yeah. Big time.
11: But whores aren't watching the World Series anyway.
9: No.
4: Not a lot of them, no.
11: So I think we're fine there. This had to be scary after the fact. A high school football player had no idea that he was practicing with a cottonmouth snake in his helmet.
4: You can't do that.
11: They're poisonous, right?
4: I think so, but I don't know.
11: Venomous.
4: It has a real nasty sounding name.
11: Here's the story on this one from CBS 5.
12: I've removed a snake out of a car vent, in the engine, purses, backpack, in a helmet, never.
13: It's an opponent that probably won't end up on this season's football schedule.
12: It's kind of unbelievable.
11: Who's this guy?
13: I don't know.
11: What? He's effing for sure.
13: I just finished having sex, and I'm going to tell you about the Maumelle Hornets. They had some football players with some crazy ass snakes in their helmets.
11: Anyway, damn! Ladies' panties just fell off listening to this guy.
13: Tonight I'm thinking about maybe making some macaroni and cheese.
11: Why does that sound so good?
13: Do any ladies want to join me for some mac and cheese?
11: Chuck, what would your life be like if you had that voice all the time?
9: Dude. So different.
11: You'd be swimming in bits.
4: No, like, listen, like, I can remember when I first started in radio, sort of like meeting a guy who was just like this, just born with, like, you don't have voice. To try.
11: It's like his balls are
4: you
11: speaking.
4: You don't have to do anything. And they've gone on to do all these different things in TV and movies and the voice of different television shows and stuff like that. And it's like, damn you.
11: Amazing.
13: They just have it. This guy has got to find his way out of whatever he is.
11: Well, he's Arizona.
12: Ever.
13: It's an opponent that probably won't end up on this season's football schedule.
12: It's kind of unbelievable.
13: But it's a matchup the Maumelle High School football team had to face anyway. While at practice Thursday, one player noticed a snake in his helmet, quickly turning that practice into a real deal situation.
12: When the officers got there and stuff, they examined the helmet, and at that time they could see that there was a snake in the helmet. They verified it was not a copperhead, but it possibly was a cottonmouth. mouth or a water snake.
14: Chris Davis with Ball Mill Animal Services says they responded to the high school after a report of a copperhead in a football helmet. Instead, it was actually a cottonmouth, a venomous snake known to hide out in dark, sheltered places.
12: The cottonmouth, in my opinion, is probably the second most venomous snake here in Arkansas. I would say the rattlesnake is
2: probably the number one.
12: If this snake would have bit the child, it probably would have been very fatal.
14: The snake was snuggled in between padding of the helmet. This made it hard to remove. Davis says they had to flood the snake out in order to grab it, bringing home a win for the Hornets.
12: It was very unreal. So you had to kind of be there and take pictures to say this was real.
11: Yeah, that guy's in Arkansas. What's that? Arkansas?
4: I don't know. Mm. I'll just say this. I'm never going to Arkansas. Mm. There's no way you go to Arkansas, guys.
9: Every time we bring up Arkansas, we always say, we'll never go to Arkansas.
15: Only for the crater of the diamond. You got to go for that.
4: Mm. I have to be helicoptered right to the crater.
15: Nope. I guess I'm going alone.
11: I guess you are.
9: You're going to Arkansas, Jason?
15: Yeah, to get those diamonds.
13: You want to just stop in and get some diamonds in Arkansas.
11: Yeah, it's the second most venomous snake. Hmm.
4: It'd be wild if I actually
13: just started to talk like this all the time.
11: I think it's Tyree White is his name.
13: Yeah, Tyree.
4: But imagine, I do that, and then all of a sudden I'm the voice of all this stuff, and you're like, that's Chuck! No, that is Chuck!
13: Yeah, that's me now. This is me.
11: You can't all of a sudden talk like that.
13: I think you can.
11: You gotta talk like that right from the beginning.
13: Oh, hell no.
11: Yeah.
13: This is the new Chuck the Freak.
11: No, come on.
13: How are you, Dave?
15: you should do it.
13: I changed my whole persona.
11: No, you can't.
13: I just did.
11: You can't.
13: It's already done.
9: There he is.
15: Oh, he's younger than
4: he's
15: I thought.
4: He's young, dude. He's got it all.
11: He only joined that station this last year.
13: I'm brand ass new here. I'm going to take over the world, baby.
9: He's got the voice.
4: He should be cranking that thing. It was kind of low. He needs to put it up. Crank it.
13: I don't care what I talk about. They're going to give you some snake in a helmet story.
11: Uh-oh.
4: It's Barry White's kid.
11: I'm not sure. He's a big fan of marching bands and Lana Del Rey.
9: Oh, yeah. Okay.
13: I love Lana Del Rey. I have no problem with Lana Del Rey. I do not enjoy marching bands.
11: Don't be surprised if you catch him playing Lana Del Rey between stories.
13: Lost, but now I'm found. I feel something, and I've been so alone on a Friday night.
11: Yeah, look, he got into journalism after being encouraged to use his voice.
4: Yes,
11: and now he uses it every day to tell stories in the natural state. That's what Arkansas is known as.
13: Don't make me sad. Don't make me cry.
12: Unbelievable.
14: But it's a matchup the Maumelle High School football team had to face anyway.
15: Man, he's got a good voice.
4: He's got a voice and he's young. That seems like a 50-year-old man's voice.
11: For sure, I thought
4: he
11: was an older guy.
4: Yeah. No, he's 12. He's 12.
11: That's even crazier.
13: He's like, you're never going to believe how old I am. I'm 11.
11: That's a mind F.
4: Yeah, it is. No, I mean, just stay tuned for that. That's just one of those guys. Like, I don't think he won't stay in news long because he'll realize that he can do other stuff.
9: Yeah.
4: He probably doesn't have to do the news. He can probably just voice.
13: You go and voice crazy shows.
9: But AI is going to voice all that stuff.
4: So. Oh, it's garbage still.
9: Yeah.
15: AI eventually. Can't sound like Tyree. No,
4: it can't laugh either or be like...
9: Not now, but eventually.
4: I bet
15: he has a great laugh. Like,
13: Yeah. I'd love to hear it.
15: Yeah, I do. I mean, it'd be weird if he had a bad laugh. If
13: Yes.
11: Oh, is that him? Damn, it gets lower.
14: That's right, Chris. The question is, was...
11: No, that sounds fake. Come on.
15: That's Chuck.
11: That's crazy.
15: That's Chuck.
13: Yeah, that's right. That's right, Chris. The question is, was this officer in the wrong for shooting this dog? God. The dog.
2: Oh, that's a bad story.
9: I don't like that story.
2: That's crazy.
9: Nope.
4: They're like, listen, you're doing a dog story. He's like, it doesn't matter what I do.
13: That's right, Chris and Beth. 31-year-old Michael Deaver is facing one count of manslaughter.
4: No, it's real bad.
2: Because they're trying to keep
13: insecure,
2: him down.
13: Vulnerable,
9: oh my God, he's got a tux.
2: Like a bow tie and a velvet
9: tux.
2: Yes! This is impressive.
9: What? He's got a bow tie.
13: Chris, from what residents have described to me, insecure and vulnerable may be an understatement.
9: You're 12, man. Chill
16: this
9: out.
16: This is the craziest. You're like Lana Del Rey. Wears tuxedos.
15: We need something of him not doing a news report.
13: Chris, since at least 2020...
2: Everything is the same. He's always talking to Chris. Victor.
4: That's right, Chris.
2: That's right, Chris.
4: Yeah, I'd love to hear him just talking.
15: Because it's not a news voice. No. Right? Like his normal voice.
2: Imagine if it's like a...
9: Hey!
17: He's like, yeah, I just do that. I put it on.
9: That's my news voice.
13: That's right. Sometimes you can do it. Changes the whole game, I'll tell you.
2: Wow.
18: He's got some that are tied to the general fund. Balances are zero.
19: I've never said that. You're putting words in my mouth.
18: Right.
2: There's two things playing right now.
4: There's something playing somewhere else.
19: What I'm telling you is that whatever you get is in.
4: You'll never find it. There it is.
2: Okay. So here's, they're talking about his voice here, I think.
20: You could be a doctor. You want to be funny. Excuse me, sir. Excuse me. Can you tell me how do you act when you get mad?
4: They're making fun of his voice, but really they're jealous because just like I'm jealous. That guy was 6 years old and he was like, how are you?
2: The voice is nuts, man.
16: Yeah.
4: It's like the golden voice guy, you know? Like
2: yeah,
4: that
2: he's
4: golden
2: just been
4: voice
2: blessed
4: guy.
2: With that voice.
4: Mm-hmm.
21: That's right, Chris.
2: Like it's even deeper in that intro.
4: Oh, yeah.
13: That's right, Chris.
2: It's crazy.
4: Oh.
13: That's it. It's over, baby. The show is different now.
2: Well, that's
13: Can't wait to do sports.
2: This is just Chuck from now on. That's if you're just tuning in, it's still Chuck. He's just has a new voice.
13: I am Chuck the Freak.
2: Yeah, that is Chuck. Don't freak out. He hasn't been replaced. It's just he's decided.
13: That's crazy, Dave.
2: He just decided he's going to have a new voice.
13: That's
2: now.
13: Absolutely nuts, Dave.
2: You can't just keep that all the time.
13: Yeah, Dave. Hi, Lisa. How are you? Stuff is changing in here.
2: Focus. You got to focus, man.
13: Wow.
2: Keep it together. You got to keep it together.
13: Oh, yeah. Yep. What else you got?
2: Well, another day, another OnlyFans.
13: I love OnlyFans.
16: Of course you
13: it's
16: do.
13: It's amazing.
2: A former
13: shout out Kendra
2: WWE star has now decided to join OnlyFans.
13: Which one?
2: Dawn Marie.
13: Oh yeah, Dawn Marie.
2: Are you a fan?
13: Yeah, hell yeah.
2: You are?
13: Yeah, she's fine.
2: The 55-year-old women's wrestling.
13: She's 55
2: she's
13: now.
2: 55.
13: That's crazy. Yeah. I love this new persona.
2: Yeah, you're listening to new deep voice Black Chuck.
13: Chuck the Freak.
2: 55-year-old women's wrestling Hall of Famer who rose to fame during the WWE Divas era.
13: The Diva era was wild.
2: Explains that she may not get fully nude, but she's definitely going to have sexy shots on there.
13: Mm-hmm. Start the timer, baby.
2: Let's hear what she has to say here. Let's listen in.
13: She ain't saying nothing.
2: Jane, I thought she was talking to us.
13: A photo of her staring at us.
2: In a sexy top. She said, I'd love to hear from you directly. Don't be shy. Send me a message. Keep it fun, flirty. Before she launched, she was contemplating and decided just to dive right in. She currently makes appearances at wrestling conventions and fan events with her knockers out.
13: Well, holy hell.
0: That's incredible.
21: That's a top, all right. That's a top I can get behind. She also sells healing crystals.
0: Of course she does. Who doesn't?
21: Metaphysical accessories online.
0: Oh, this is going to be tough to do all day long the rest of the
21: You're
0: day.
21: You're going
0: to
21: regret it.
0: I'm not.
21: Yeah. You're going to regret it.
0: The ratings are through the roof.
21: Through the roof, you think?
0: That's right.
21: Yeah, okay.
0: They fired a guy for this.
21: She also became a nurse in New Jersey when she retired from wrestling.
0: I'm sick. I'm really sick. Help.
21: Oh, you need a nurse?
0: That's right.
21: Yeah. Wasn't her storyline like she was his assistant or something? Like Vince McMahon's assistant? It was something like that.
0: I don't remember.
21: I think that's how she was introduced.
0: I can't remember. The diva, she was like the fourth diva down. Or fifth, even. You know? There was like Stacy Keibler.
21: Oh my God, I forgot Stacy
22: Keibler.
0: Yeah.
21: I forgot Stacy Keibler.
0: Yeah. And, oh, God.
23: Who? Kelly. Oh, man.
0: Oh, there's another one. It was just on my feed yesterday. Oh, shoot.
21: Nikki Bella.
0: Well, Nikki Bella's more like...
24: Like Trish Stratus?
0: Well, Trish Stratus right, was
24: like
0: in there.
24: That's like the OGs.
0: You know.
21: Tori Wilson.
0: Tori Wilson was one of them.
21: Ivory. Kelly.
0: Yep.
21: They couldn't come up with a better name for her.
23: No, I guess
0: it was
23: not.
0: A great name, Dave.
21: Molly Holly. What's happened?
22: There's
21: Stacy Keibler.
0: Oh, my God.
22: I forgot about that.
0: Yeah, do you think... she was with... Didn't she date Clooney. George Clooney,
22: yeah.
0: right?
22: Yeah.
21: It's Elizabeth.
0: Yes.
21: No, May.
24: Yeah. I know May all Young. About May.
0: Oh, yeah. Oh.
21: Sonny.
0: Oh, my God. Sonny was incredible.
21: Sonny's fallen on hard times, right?
22: Is yeah, I think dead? We looked her up.
21: I think we did.
0: Is
21: we
0: she gone? Her.
21: Did she die?
22: I don't know.
21: If not, she's about to. Oh, you're normal again all of a sudden. You just.
0: Oh, no, she's alive.
21: Yeah, she's alive.
0: I think she might be in jail, though. That's bad, bad. It's super bad.
22: Yeah.
0: Like, I think that's her right there.
21: The sad truth about
22: over to the right?
0: That thing to the
21: that
0: right.
21: That is not her. That's a man. What's wrong with you?
0: No, like, go to images. Go to images. And then find now. There you go.
21: Oh, my
0: orange
21: God.
0: Jumpsuit.
21: Oh, no.
22: Don't even recognize
21: what happened? Oh, my damn. Yeah. You could marry that and then...
0: Don't get married. Don't get married.
21: Wow.
0: Yeah, like, honestly, like, to me, the way that Ryan got about Kelly, that would have been her. Like, all this me and my buddies were all like, oh, my God, dude.
21: The current her, right?
0: Not the current her. Sonny, back in the day, holy
21: crap. Well, look at her.
0: Crap.
21: Come on.
0: Yep.
21: That's good times. All right, moving on to celebrity dirt. Hard to believe it's been a decade since Kim Kardashian was a robbery victim in Paris 10 years ago. But now she's been a robbery victim again. There was a burglary at one of her homes. One of. Can't feel too sorry
0: nope,
21: for her when you say one of.
0: I don't at all.
21: Here's the story.
25: Kim Kardashian's celebratory weekend for sister Kylie's 29th birthday took a scary turn when she found herself the victim of a break-in at her mansion. The burglar somehow made it inside Kim's exclusive and gated Hidden Hills neighborhood. Authorities say he not only made off with stolen goods, he also had the nerve to steal a car he found on the property and take it out for a joyride.
26: You'll see a house that looks like it's under construction with a fence around it.
25: Kim's $60 million mansion is currently under renovation. Police issued a bulletin for the joyriding suspect along with the stolen Lexus and made the arrest right down the road.
26: You're going to see that white car with stuff there.
27: It's going to be a male white bald head with glasses.
25: Neither Kim nor her three children were home at the time. They were staying at this nearby $150,000 a month rental. The break-in marks another scare for
0: Kim. That's not that much.
25: October is the 10th anniversary of her terrifying robbery in Paris, where she was tied up and held at gunpoint as robbers stole $10 million worth of jewelry. Now, this.
0: My God.
22: She's not living there, so it's not, I don't know. Not under construction, so.
21: Probably getting work done there, right?
0: Yeah. The person charging them $150,000 a month is the real person robbing them.
21: They are. rent.
0: Yeah, they're robbing them.
21: There's people that live in homes that are worth $150,000.
0: They're
21: paying that a month.
0: Mm-hmm.
22: And she has a house in Malibu or something, too, so I don't know why she can't just go stay there.
21: That's like, what, an
0: pays
21: hour
0: no taxes.
21: Away?
0: Pays no taxes, I bet.
22: Oh, my God.
0: Pays zero taxes.
21: We talked about Universal Studios in Hollywood adding a new roller coaster, and the neighbors were furious.
0: Oh, yeah.
21: They could hear the screaming.
0: Did they get it shut down?
22: That's right.
21: They didn't get it shut down. It's officially open now, but Universal says, fine, we'll put up some barriers.
1: We have an update on noise complaints from the new roller coaster at Universal Studios Hollywood. The park has now responded with action plans.
0: That's your neighborhood.
1: Those are the noises from people riding the new Fast and Furious Hollywood Drift roller coaster. Neighbors living in Toluca Lake complained that constant screams from riders were disturbing their peace. In response, City Councilman Adrene Nazarian says Universal Studios will start installing two additional sound barriers to address the noise concerns, adding that this construction is expected to be completed in early September. They also announced plans for a community meeting to address concerns from residents.
21: They say, one neighbor said, it sounds like someone's being murdered every 30 seconds.
0: Well, you know, that roller coaster looks like it does some stuff that you're not really used to on a ride.
21: It twists around sideways.
0: It's making it seem like you're drifting.
21: Yes.
0: You know? And so your brain wouldn't really be ready for that on the first ride. You'd be like, what the heck?
21: And when we originally did the story a couple of weeks ago, we thought, well, you have a house next to Universal Studios. What were you expecting? But I guess this is one of their few outdoor rides. The rest are all indoors.
0: Right. Mm-hmm. So they're going to just have to build up some kind of...
21: That'll never work.
0: I know. I know. I was trying to think of like what they do, like a wall with like that sound dampening.
21: Yeah, like in the middle of the ride, it looks like the cars rotate around.
0: Yeah. Yeah. It's wild.
21: You're not expecting that.
24: I don't trust that technology.
0: Yeah, that's going to come loose, huh? Too much to fail.
24: Eventually.
0: Too much to fail.
21: Whoa.
0: What's that noise? Ah, there goes a car.
21: I don't trust that technology.
0: Mm-mm.
24: Well, have you ever seen the seat just detach for a minute?
21: I'm sure there's other coasters like that.
24: I've never seen anything like it. Mm-mm. Breaking ground.
0: Mm.
21: Yeah, Fast and Furious Hollywood Drift is what it's called.
0: Yeah.
21: But when you live next to it, I guess it would suck. But maybe don't. Again, like we said, don't buy a house next to a theme park.
0: That's it. They were like, man, I can't believe the deal on this place. It's incredible. What a deal.
21: It's next to a theme park.
0: Mm. Yeah.
21: Well, Judge Judy has passed the gavel to her son. They're smart, that family, right?
22: Oh,
21: Judge Judy,
22: so smart.
21: She was the highest paid woman on television.
0: Yes. Yeah.
21: Like making so much from her show in syndication, she was number one.
0: Yep.
21: So why would you let that go? Now you're just passing along. They're just going to call it Adam's Law.
22: Is feisty
0: what,
22: like her?
21: I
0: what
21: guess.
0: Kings do.
21: I think he's putting it on. Well, I think she's naturally a real old bitch. But he's like acting it on up a bit.
0: Sure. Well, he's never had to.
3: You got to keep all your lies straight now. You've got nothing.
5: That's Judge Judy's son on the bench and serving up justice in a first look at his new court show, Adam's Law.
3: This is your record. She always had him.
0: I mean, maybe he's okay.
3: Eventually, she'd get me in a robe, and Judge Judy gets what Judge Judy wants.
5: E.T. was first on set with Adam
0: Reed,
5: the 58-year-old former district attorney, taking the gavel and that no-nonsense approach of
0: former
5: his mom
0: attorney,
5: to Adam's Law,
0: judge.
5: Premiering September.
21: You don't have to. You could be a judge if you want to be a judge.
0: Was she not a judge?
21: I don't know her qualifications, Chuck.
24: I think she was a judge.
22: Yeah, she was a judge.
0: You can't just have someone not a judge.
22: He's probably a judge.
24: It says judge.
21: But it also, it's called Adam's Law. It's not called Judge Adam, but it does say judge in front of it.
6: I wouldn't have encouraged him to take on this role 5 years ago because I wasn't ready to give it up. And
21: oh, she's got the lips of a pole smoker.
0: I mean, cigarettes.
21: Yeah.
0: Yeah.
21: Cigarette smoke.
6: Quite frankly, I think he has the talent to beat me.
3: I'm right here, you know.
0: Ooh. I don't know. People loved it. I had buddies that loved it. They'd watch it. I'm like, what? I'm like, yeah, it's funny.
22: He's not really a judge.
0: No, huh?
22: Nope.
0: Mm-mm.
22: Just a TV judge.
0: Just a TV.
21: A television judge and attorney. Former two-term district attorney. Presides over courtroom television programming. You can call yourself judge when you're not a judge.
0: I'm a judge.
21: Judge Chuck?
0: Yep. Just became just, one.
22: Yep.
24: Well, I guess if none of the cases are real, then it doesn't...
0: I'm a radio judge.
24: It doesn't matter, right? Like, it's if it's all fabricated.
22: It's all just for TV.
0: So, but yeah. Is it? Like, yeah, I thought that it was stuff that was, like, probate court things that were being handled, like, small-time real cases. I guess I haven't watched Judge Judy in a while. Maybe it's just like, she took his dog.
21: Oh, this isn't a good review. Judge Judy's son's courtroom show looks like it's destined to flop.
22: Yeah.
0: Yeah, I mean, you can really want things to keep going and for everything to work out, but sometimes when you hand everything over to your kids, they do a really terrible job and they run the empire that you built into the ground. It happens all the time.
21: Yeah. I haven't heard all of many. I'm sure they're out there. I don't know of any personally.
0: We could do some digging on it, and yeah. I could probably come up with a couple.
21: Yeah, I guess you could.
0: You know?
21: It'd be too bad, though. Ryan, you watch a different judge show?
7: Yeah, you guys never seen Gary Busey's pet court, I believe it's called.
22: What?
0: Hold on. Lisa's got a new favorite show.
21: Gary Busey pet judge.
22: Oh.
21: What?
22: Where does this air?
21: What? It's been on for a while.
22: How do we miss this?
8: And here across the country, there are thousands of pet disputes. Those who want their cases tried by the best know there's only one man they can turn to, and he is thirsty for
10: pet justice.
21: Oh,
22: wow.
21: Here you go. Oh, my God, he's insane.
10: I can read his lips.
0: This can't be real.
10: Ain't it?
11: Are you slinging fake monkeys?
12: That was Gary Busey, right? Justice was served. Justice was served today.
11: You're welcome.
10: Yay!
21: That's a comedy, right?
24: Yeah, it's not real cases.
0: Yeah, no.
24: They have raccoons on remote control cars and
0: yeah,
24: stuff.
0: Yeah, it's amazing.
7: Right,
0: yeah.
7: But when you watch it because of how crazy he is, I think he believes he's being a real judge in all of this. Okay. So he takes it very seriously.
0: Of course. I mean,
24: that's a great premise. Gary, listen, that's you're going to be a judge today.
0: Yeah, and he's like, let's do it.
21: A pet judge.
22: Never heard of it.
0: No, I've never. No. Nope.
21: That's amazing.
0: Holy crap.
24: Have you seen the whole series?
21: Ryan?
7: I've watched a couple of the episodes.
22: Looks wild.
0: How many seasons has it been on for?
7: I think it was it wasn't very long. I think maybe one or two.
0: Oh, okay.
21: Okay.
0: It's old.
21: Yeah. Yeah, it started in 2020, I think.
0: Yeah, yeah.
22: It's on Amazon Prime.
0: Holy cow.
21: You can go check it out there.
0: Yep. That's worth a watch when you're out of every other show.
22: Uh-huh.
21: And then Judge Judy's son's show premieres September 14th.
22: That one.
0: Yeah.
21: Probably. Maybe we should pass the show on to, you know, Aiden and Rowan.
0: Oh,
21: give them.
0: Oh, dude. Dude, what'd you do today? I just golfed all day.
22: How late would Rowan be for the show?
0: Oh, Aiden, my God. Yeah, it starts when it starts, dude. No. Show starts when it starts when we get here.
21: Good luck, guys.
0: Don't you worry. Don't you worry. You want the best? Because we're the best.
21: Then we're going for nugs at dawn.
0: Yeah, that's all I eat.
21: Get the nugs, man.
0: Oh, my God.
21: Oh, Lord.
0: Oh, it would be
21: it's Idiocracy.
0: A disaster.
21: If you thought Dave and Chuck couldn't get worse, stay tuned. Stay tuned.
0: Oh, yeah. When we go nepotism, it's going to be bad.
21: We'll take a break. When we come back, what disturbing thing did a guy discover in a Walmart bathroom? What was a doctor using his sperm for? What scary thing did a couple find in their apartment? And we'll play, is it a dead body or a sex doll?
0: Oh, yeah.
21: All that, douchebag of the day and more on the way.
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21: I got to salute Jania Sky.
0: Okay.
21: Jania Sky is a dancer at a strip club in Texas, but she had a mishap on the stripper pole. She was up 15 feet when she fell.
0: Oh my God.
21: Look at that, right?
0: Wait a second.
21: Look at that.
0: She doesn't just drop straight down.
21: Oh,
15: Dave. Oh, Dave, we saw her
21: she twerk?
4: She fell 15 feet.
21: She
22: is a professional.
21: Yeah. She's a pro.
4: Look. Boom. Boom. Boom. Twerk it.
0: She's not all right, though, right?
21: No,
0: she is not all right.
21: She's not at all.
0: She broke her jaw.
21: Ooh.
0: She lost some teeth.
22: Oh.
0: She sprained an ankle.
21: But she kept twerking.
0: She kept twerking.
22: It's her insane. Ass still
4: works. Oh. Her ass still works.
21: I got to twerk to the hospital.
4: She twerked all the way off the stage.
21: Yeah, she did. She was twerking off the stage, guys. Twerking on and off to the hospital.
22: Why do they have a stripper pole so high?
0: That's nuts.
22: That's a liability.
21: It's crazy to twerk when your teeth are out.
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Freak. We're here till 10:30. And then Boston's Rock sounds like this. Boston's Rock sounds like this. Boston's Rock sounds like this. And it's commercial free next on the home of Dave and Chuck the Freak.

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2: A couple of homeless guys got into a nasty brawl the other day over some subpar sushi. Officers were called to the Pines, where those have set up a homeless camp. A 27-year-old Traverse City man brought food to the campsite and offered his leftovers to a 20-year-old guy, but he got pissed because he thought he was giving him tainted sushi. So the suspect started swinging a machete. The victim picked up a shovel, and then the two men engaged in a sword fight. How many sword fights happen at that homeless camp?
3: So many. That's how everything's decided.
4: I believe so.
2: In the midst of their fight, an unknown person picked up feces and threw it at both men.
4: Well, that's how you stop a fight in there. Everyone knows when there's a sword fight, you poop in your hand and you throw it at both combatants.
5: And they're like, all right, you're right.
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4: that.
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2: It's sunny 84 on Friday. Right now, it is 70 degrees.
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7: Yeah, one number does it all.
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7: Yeah.
2: F it. We'll do it live.
7: Yep.
2: Hopefully. All right. Coming up. What was a doctor using his own sperm for? What scary thing did a couple find in their apartment? Is it a dead body or a sex doll? Mm. And what trouble did two teenage douchebags cause at a Southwest Florida Target? That, my friends, is all on the way. But we'll get started first right now with this.
1: Dave and Chuck the Freak's Pervert of the Day.
2: It's an epidemic, it's a pandemic, whatever you want to call it. It's a perv pandemic.
7: Oh, that's terrible.
2: Everywhere, all the time, they're after us.
7: Yeah, they are.
2: They want to see your hoots, they want to see your snatch, they want to see your ass, they want to see your dongs.
7: Yep.
2: They want to see it all.
8: Mm-hmm.
2: Can't even take a piss at a Walmart.
7: Oh, no. No, you know that.
2: Where some dude's not trying to catch a glimpse at your package.
9: Hi.
2: That's the latest one here.
9: Shop here a lot?
2: Walmart worker went to relieve himself.
7: Oh, boy.
2: When a perv decided he wanted a little peek at that.
7: Oh, man. That's tough.
2: Here's the story on this one from South Florida and NBC6.
10: Yeah, it doesn't seem the accused voyeur was trying to hide it very well. He was reaching over the stall. Now he's in jail, and it'll be some time before he gets out.
11: Okay, sir. On this case, I'm going to set a bond in the amount of $2,500.
10: Oscar Martin is in jail today. Yesterday, he was allegedly...
2: Now that's a hairpiece, John.
7: No, that's his real
2: hair. Oh, now you're going to argue it's real?
7: That's real.
6: That is crazy.
10: Inside a bathroom at this Walmart in Homestead. He's accused of secretly recording other men. He was busted by a store employee who was taking a bathroom break. According to an arrest form, the employee was inside a stall when he noticed somebody reaching over with an iPhone that had an orange cover taking pictures. The worker then left the stall and confronted Martin. Martin is a delivery driver. The manager called him back to the store and police arrested him.
11: In addition to that, however, you do have an ice fold.
8: Pero adicionalmente, usted sí tiene una orden de retención
11: para mí. You really can't get out of jail.
12: Now you know.
10: Yeah. All right, now the 19-year-old is charged with video voyeurism, which is a felony. Reporting live in Northwest Miami-Dade, Jamie Garola, NBC 6 News.
12: What's wrong with his mouth?
6: I don't know.
12: He's got something jumped here.
6: Did he get, like, dentures?
12: Dentures? He looks like he's in his 30s.
13: Sometimes you lose your teeth.
4: Yeah, sometimes. Maybe he got brand new ones. Like, maybe he got...
12: Does cocaine make you lose your teeth? I'm not saying he's doing cocaine, but...
13: I guess if you're rubbing it on your gums...
14: Something tells me that...
12: Like, why is he... speaking like Sean Connery.
4: I don't know.
12: He's like Aladdin, dude, in Southwest Florida.
4: No, but
13: slap ya.
4: So say you wanted to get on TV. First thing I would do is get new chompers.
13: Get fake teeth.
4: I definitely would.
15: And you talk like that. That's really hard to understand you.
4: I know. It's not, but I think eventually it calms down.
12: So he just got these choppers?
4: Yeah, I think they're brand new. That he's sort of just getting used to.
12: Breaking
6: him in? Invisalign or something?
10: Yeah, it doesn't seem the accused voyeur was trying to hide it very well.
6: His
10: he was reaching over the stall. Now he's in jail, and it'll be some time before he gets out.
12: Maybe the bottom ones are. The top ones are ratchet.
4: Yeah, something's going on there. I mean, I hope it's, every time we do this, it ends up
6: tragic.
4: Being like, mouth he's cancer. Recovering from.
16: I was going to say, I think his tongue is stuck.
4: His tongue is too big.
6: We always rip apart reporters.
12: Oh, I know. It's what we do. His tongue is too big. He's got too big of a tongue.
4: It's sort of taken away. It's the one at the front.
12: In the story.
4: It's this one.
11: Okay, sir. On this case, I'm going to set a bond in the amount of $2,500.
10: Oscar Martin is in jail today. Yesterday.
13: Everything is hard because it's got a lot of stuff going on in there.
15: Tongue.
13: Yes, we say.
10: Inside a bathroom at this Walmart in Homestead. He's accused of secretly recording...
4: Say Freshka.
15: Freshka.
10: Other man. He was busted by a store employee who was taking a bathroom break. According to an arrest form, the employee was inside a stall when he noticed somebody reaching over with...
4: Yeah, I'm going to say that something really bad has happened we don't know, and I apologize.
6: No.
4: Yeah.
6: Why would I'm you sure say that? Something is wrong.
4: I apologize.
13: It's got to
4: right
13: be...
4: Now. Something's up.
6: Yeah. All your old characters are making a comeback today, Chuck.
4: That's right, Lee. Everybody's like, here and everybody.
12: Walmart security guard and Lee on the sex coach have appeared today. Right. It's like old home week here.
4: Oh, jeez. Yeah, it's good times.
12: It is good times. What would you do?
4: If what?
12: If you were taking a deuce and you see a phone up there, do you jump up? Do you wipe first? What do you do?
4: I don't know.
12: What do you do?
13: I think I have to wipe first.
4: Oh, you have to wipe first.
12: But he's gone. Yeah. You let him get away, he's gone.
13: You got me.
4: I can't.
13: I'm not jumping up with a poopy butt.
4: I can't imagine myself running through a Walmart screaming like, he recorded me! Like, make it a big scene. I feel like it's between me and him.
12: Mm. Oh, he's a pervert. He needs to pay.
4: For what? He didn't get anything. He got nothing.
12: He just got pubes.
4: He got nothing.
12: Ryan, what are you going to do?
17: I mean, you got to finish wiping, but I'm probably just letting him go. Again, he got me.
12: That's it, really?
6: Just take it like that.
17: Yeah, I'll be fine. If a dude's taping me, then that's on him. You know? If you want me naked, I'll give it to you, brother. Not too many people are asking for it, flatter me.
12: Okay, you'd be flattered.
17: Just ask me. I'll pose for you.
12: Are you smiling at one of those pictures?
4: He's got his leg up.
12: Yeah. You want to take a look?
4: Oh, my God. Right,
12: take a look. He's got one hand under his chin.
4: He puts one foot up on the toilet paper dispenser.
12: One hand on his hip.
4: Yeah.
12: Posing for a perv is amazing.
4: Two hands bent over on the back of the toilet.
17: Whoa, could you make money with that, Dave? Posing for a perv?
13: Posing for a perv?
17: Wow, 20 bucks a photo?
4: Ladies are doing it nonstop. It's all they're doing. That's all OnlyFans is posing for pervs.
6: Yeah, that's it.
12: Like, I'll be in this Walmart bathroom at 10 a.m. Any pervs want to come take some shots?
13: Oh, wow, live. You do it live.
12: Venmo me.
13: Whoa. Slush.
12: There you go, Jason. He's whoring himself out at Walmart later today.
4: Oh, don't do that pose. Don't do that pose.
13: That's a good one, right?
12: Yeah. Oh, my God. It's not.
13: That'll get you.
12: No.
13: I like it.
12: No, I just feel like the justice needs to be served part of me would chase him.
13: I can understand chasing him, but I mean, if he's got any kind of lead, he's probably gone, you know? Like,
6: yeah, he's gone.
13: Okay. If I'm recorded by this man, I want only him to be the story. I don't want footage from the Walmart to come out of me tackling the guy or whatever, and then I get sued by him because he gets hurt.
12: What?
13: That's just how life works now.
12: He was suing you. You were chasing him.
13: I know. Sued by a perv.
12: A special Latino. He can't sue you.
13: He can't. No. But you never know who it is. I don't know the man recording me as special Latino.
12: You just see a phone.
18: How are you, Dave? I don't
13: know how that works.
12: Yeah. Again, it is out of control. It is like an epidemic.
13: Yeah, man.
12: People just have to see. So that guy was doing Instacart or whatever I think they said. He saw that worker and was like, I want to see his junk.
13: Yeah, that's
12: follow him into the bathroom. And that led to this. We just have to see everyone's junk.
13: Yeah, and you can just ask Ryan. And he'll show you.
12: Yeah. So, just ask.
13: Yeah.
12: There you go, perverts.
13: Don't make it weird.
12: Ask.
13: Don't make it weird.
12: Yes.
17: Somebody ask. Likes me.
12: How many guys are going to ask to see him?
13: Oh, wow. So many.
12: Quite a few.
13: Yeah.
12: All right. This guy should have been our pervert of the day because this is on a whole other level. There is a licensed doctor who's accused of using his own sperm to inseminate patients without their knowledge. And he is an ugly mofo, too.
13: Man, like,
12: Look. Oh, maybe that's not him.
13: Oh, what?
12: No, that's a different guy. This is the guy here. This is the guy.
13: Okay.
12: This big, ugly guy. That's what your kid's going to grow up to look like.
13: Yep.
12: That's not what I signed up for.
13: How many kids does he have out there running around?
12: Probably a lot.
13: We've heard this happen a few times.
12: Yes. I think it's some sort of weird disorder.
6: Yeah.
13: Yep.
12: Like this, like, power to procreate, to put your seed in.
13: That's right. And you just like, oh, go through the book, pick out someone that you like, and you pick somebody out, and then he just puts a batch in.
12: Most guys are terrified to put their seed in people.
13: Right? I've got enough kids.
12: Stop the seed.
13: You don't want a mystery kid showing up.
12: I don't have
13: No, you don't. You don't.
12: Here's the story from ABC.
13: I've seen 15. It happen.
19: The Scottsdale home of a doctor trying to get a response to some pretty disturbing allegations that are now making national news.
20: You can hear me. I'm Dave Biskobing with ABC 15. We were hoping to reach you about a lawsuit that was filed recently against you regarding claims that you may have used your sperm to inseminate.
6: He's like, how do I word this?
20: I didn't think about this
12: sperm here. On someone's ring cam.
20: Since without their knowledge.
19: Online Arizona Medical Board records show Dr. Frederick Detman has been licensed in Arizona since 1997. But this lawsuit is coming out of Milwaukee, Wisconsin, where Dr. Detman practiced as an OBGYN for decades.
21: What I'm about to share with you sounds like something out of a Maury Povich episode.
22: Shocking allegations about a former Milwaukee area OBGYN. Oh. Mary Ellen Luksic and her son Joseph Latke filing this lawsuit saying Dr. Frederick Detman deceptively used his own sperm to...
13: Oh, that's his child.
2: Yeah, that's...
0: That's the child.
2: That's the child. He created that. Yes. Yes. Okay, that's that changes it.
0: That's the child.
2: Let's heal him.
22: Inseminate Mary Ellen in the early 80s when she was trying to have a child through artificial insemination. 40 years later, after Joseph submitted his DNA to Ancestry.com, he said he found several half-siblings and they all had links to a common person.
21: Words cannot fully express what it feels like to learn that your entire identity is built on a lie.
20: So even though Dr. Detman is licensed in Arizona and has been for almost 30 years, did he ever practice in Arizona? It doesn't appear so. His profile is mostly empty. His license is set to expire. And when we asked the state medical board, they said Dr. Detman did not even have a practice address on file.
3: Hoping you'll reach out to us. I'm easy to find. Dave@abc15.com. That's my email.
20: Now, our visit to Dr. Detman's house was a few days ago.
12: I'm the sperm
20: doc. So far, he has not responded, and neither has his attorney when we asked to confirm whether or not the doctor has ever practiced in Arizona. In a previous statement, the doctor's attorney said he retired in the 90s and denies the allegations in the lawsuit.
0: Yeah, I mean, you can deny all you want, but DNA doesn't lie.
12: No.
0: Yeah. You know, when multiple people start showing up as your kid...
6: You know, how to defend that.
0: So, like, this was a thing more in the 80s than it is now. But, like, we've heard of a couple different doctors that did this back in the 80s. And it, the reason, I think, is that they never thought there'd be a way to figure it out.
6: That's it. They didn't see the future.
0: They didn't see the future. They didn't realize DNA was going to be a thing. They didn't realize what a website was and that someone would start a thing that lets you find who you're related to.
6: Did they not have a lot of donors at the time? I mean,
0: I think you probably did, but you were just
6: the motivation,
0: like,
6: is still just that power thing.
0: You're weird, you know? Yeah. You're just a weird dude. You're a weird dude. Oh, Dave really ripped into this guy.
12: I thought that was him, but no. No,
6: poor guy.
0: I didn't realize how old he was, how long this has been going on. How
5: ugly this man is.
23: Look at this ugly sack of crap.
5: He's so ugly.
23: You want your kid looking like that ugly bastard?
0: Oh, my God. Yeah. No, you can't even find this dude.
5: No, there's nothing about him.
0: No, because he probably, whenever it went down... He was probably like, all right, just erase myself.
12: Well, they say if he hasn't, like, even practiced since the 90s, there'd be there's no images internet of the guy.
6: Yeah.
0: And the thing is, that's what I want to hear, though. Like, okay, you had a weirdo, he had this thing, he did these things, but he has not, he's been out of it.
23: I'd like to talk to you about your sperm.
0: He's like, what?
23: It's email me, Dave@DaveAndChuckTheFreak.com.
0: Who is this?
23: Dave@DaveAndChuckTheFreak.com.
0: What did I do?
23: Your sperm.
0: Oh, yeah.
23: Your sperm you put into all sorts of bitches.
0: I did.
6: He titles the email Sperm Doctor or something. What the title would be. Let him know. Hey, it's me.
0: Hi. How you doing?
12: Spermlover92 at hotmail.com.
0: Just, I'm reaching out for my AOL.
6: AOL.
12: He's not going to email him.
0: No, you don't decide to get involved in this.
12: That is so creepy, though. Like, the overall thought of it.
6: Yeah.
12: That he's, because I don't know how it works. Is this the kind of place where you'd, like, pick out a profile of someone?
6: I would assume so.
0: Right? I thought so. Yeah,
12: so it's like a young professional who's going to Harvard.
0: Yeah, exactly.
6: You know,
23: doesn't look like that guy. Mm-hmm. You know what I'm saying?
0: Yeah.
23: You have a son that's a freak.
6: Yeah.
0: Yep.
12: We wish him all the best.
0: We do. The thing is, I swear we talked about one of these where someone had like 87 kids or something like that. It was like so many kids were his.
5: Some weird God complex, right?
6: Yes.
0: That's
6: God.
0: What it is.
5: A father.
0: Yeah.
12: Yeah, absolutely. You've probably seen mugshots where criminals are wearing shirts with ironic messages, but this is new. Troopers in Arizona arrested a driver over the weekend who was driving under the influence. Now, they originally pulled him over for a broken taillight, but when they talked to the driver, they realized, oh my God, he's wasted. Mm. The driver even admitted, yeah, I've been drinking and driving.
0: Oh, don't do that.
12: And a blood alcohol test later showed he was 2.5 times the legal limit. Yep. Craziest part, though, the driver had a vanity license plate on the front of their vehicle that says, arrive alive, drive sober, or get pulled over.
0: Did he get that at some of the other, maybe his other stops along the way of, like, You know, he's probably had to go to allegedly.
6: He gave that out.
0: Maybe had to go to these a few times.
17: That or he goes, I'm going to put this on my car and no one will think I'm drunk.
2: That's right.
4: That's, yeah. That's probably
6: try
4: it,
6: to
4: right?
6: fool them.
4: Throw them off with your anti-drunk driving license plate.
0: It's a wild choice.
4: Mm-hmm. Like you cannot drink and drive when you have your drive sober and get pulled over license plate. Police said this is a lesson in practice what you preach. These Arrive Alive plates have been part of anti-drunk driving campaigns, including being on cop cars. Unclear if this person was affiliated with the campaign.
0: That would be even more wild.
4: That'd be worse, right? You're the Arrive Alive guy?
0: Yeah.
4: Well, like, weirder stuff has happened.
0: No, that's true.
4: If you want to see the license plate, check it out, what it looks like. You can see it at DaveAndChuckTheFreak.com. That Florida Walmart perv is also up there for you to see as well. You can check out his special hair and see.
0: Oh, yeah. Yeah.
4: It is real or not. One more driver to tell you about. A Florida man accused of driving 110 in a 60.
0: So normal.
4: He was arrested under the state's super speeder law. He says his excuse, rushing to catch a cheating girlfriend.
1: You've known us for a long time.
4: Oh, son of a bee sting.
0: I do know them, though.
6: Yeah.
4: A deputy with the DeSoto County Sheriff's Office clocked Gavin Ames going 110 in a 60 about 12:47 in the morning during a routine stop.
7: Been for you going that fast?
8: I'm actually on my way to my cheating girlfriend's house.
7: Your cheating girlfriend's house?
8: Yep.
7: Okay.
6: What's
7: go ahead and step out.
0: It's this is a
7: face that way for me.
0: TikTok like.
6: Oh, I see.
4: Oh, it's not like he's listening to smooth jazz?
6: What is he listening to? Because that's more interesting than anything else right now.
0: Yeah, no, there's a lot of videos that use that. A lot. There's so many. Okay. I don't know what it's called, but if you found it, it would be nonstop videos made.
6: That's funny.
0: It's got to be from some cop show, right? Or is it just like to mimic a cop show?
4: Is that what it is?
0: It has to be. It's like something that you can like just choose on TikTok or one of those.
4: I thought he was just like a young old guy.
5: No, that's not smooth jazz.
4: No,
5: I'm a sucker for smooth jazz.
4: Man. I forgot you're a sucker
6: for smooth jazz.
5: Oh yeah.
6: Oh no.
5: I like it. This is classical.
17: And me drinking Pepsi's the issue?
0: Oh, yeah. This whole place is crawling with weirdos.
5: Yeah, nobody ever said I don't have issues. I got a lot of them.
4: Yeah. That's true. No doubt. This is what...
9: Let me find some music here for you.
4: Yeah, you gotta find something? Quick. Okay. Let's see if you can.
9: Yeah.
6: There you go. That's some smooth jazz right there.
4: Oh.
6: You crank that up in the Subaru on your way out of here?
5: You better believe it.
6: I would love to hear that. Windows down.
4: That's not giving his reputation any help, I'm sure. Oh. That dude driving in a Subaru listening to smooth jazz? Some old pole smoker.
5: It's all about the Rippingtons, man. I've told you about the Rippingtons. That's the band that I like.
0: Oh, yeah, the Rippingtons.
5: The Rippingtons. Classic. Russ Freeman.
9: Oh, Russ Freeman.
5: Oh, baby. Now, this is smooth jazz. Yeah. I get it.
6: Yeah.
4: So this deputy asked why he was driving so fast. He said he was on his way to his cheating girlfriend's house. The deputy instructed him to step out of the car, place his hands behind his back, and handcuffed him. He asked him if he was aware of Florida's law, making driving more than 50 miles an hour over the limit an arrestable offense under the super speeder law. He said, I'm in shock right now. I'm in the back of a cop car listening to Boss Man D-Lo at 1 o'clock in the morning to catch my cheating girlfriend. Now I'm going to get bailed out by her. Boss Man D-Lo, is that what he was listening to?
0: No. Like,
4: that's what he's calling the cop?
0: Yes, I think so.
6: Oh, it's hard to figure all this out.
5: The lingo is lost on me.
6: Yeah, me too.
0: Yeah, he wasn't actually listening to any music. That music
6: that was just part
0: overlaid over top.
7: You familiar with the new law in Florida?
8: No.
7: Anything over 50 miles per hour or a speed limit is arrestable. Okay. Right now, you're being placed under arrest for excessive speed.
8: I'm just shocked right now.
1: I'm in the back of a cop car listening to Boss Man D-Lo at 1 o'clock in the morning to go catch my cheating girlfriend. Now I'm going to get bailed out by her.
0: Is Boss Man D-Lo, was the cop listening to that music?
5: Well, yeah, it's weird that the sheriff's office would put some
0: music on for you.
5: Yeah, music. Yeah. Just over the video.
0: Like I said, it is a, it probably gets you in an algorithm of all that style of videos.
5: Huh.
0: You know, that's
12: someone
0: why
12: said it's the
0: choose.
12: Sax riff from Boys in the Hood when the house gets broken into.
0: Okay.
12: That's what that is.
0: All right. Now that is used in tons of those cop style stories.
6: Hmm. Huh. That's the more interesting part of this. We're trying to figure out.
0: I wonder what
11: is that Boys in the Hood?
0: I don't know.
5: I wish we could listen to it.
0: I know.
5: Let me know.
0: Try and figure it out.
5: Yeah.
0: Boys.
6: Oh. So hard.
0: And saxophone. When you are in, it's like Boys in the Hood saxophone comes right up.
12: Yeah, that's totally it. It's got to be it.
5: Yeah. It almost reminds, it's like Lethal Weapon used a similar thing too in the Lethal Weapon movies.
0: Yeah.
5: That yep. Like 80s, 90s saxophone.
12: It's when Love Ricky it. Gets shot and killed. In yes. Boys in the Hood. That's yes. what you're hearing there. So.
2: All right. On to other news of the day. A couple
0: spoiler alert.
2: In New York City claims this is wild. They saw like a complete stranger in their house. The doorman was like, oh, yeah, going out of town. Bye.
14: Hey, I got a cheap place I can put you in for a little while.
2: Oh, wow. The doorman side hustle hooking people up when he found out people were leaving. And that's how this couple discovered a stranger in their apartment. Their story now from Fox 5 in New York.
16: Take a look at this surveillance video. Fox 5 has blurred this woman's face because police have not identified or charged her. But the couple whose apartment this is says they don't know her either.
24: I mean, we were like panicked. Yeah,
16: this is Bill and Yellum Kim's Bill? Long Island City apartment.
0: Yeah, Bill.
16: They live at Halo LIC. And they say the woman you see making herself comfortable on their couch is a total stranger.
25: I was in disbelief. I just like could not believe what I was seeing.
0: They had the same
16: couch. The Queens
0: couch,
16: couple I says wouldn't. It happened July 24th while they were on vacation. And they wouldn't have even known an intruder was inside their home if they hadn't gotten an alert from their security camera.
25: We can't help but wonder, like, what would she have done if we didn't catch her on camera? If we didn't have a security camera set up, like, would she have just stayed? Like, this was almost 11 p.m. at night. Yeah. Would she have slept in our bed?
16: Yellum says their apartment management claimed the woman posed as a dog walker and the employee at Halo LIC handed her the keys without verifying who she was.
0: Wow.
16: Emails sent out by management obtained by Fox 5 confirm that. Now, have you guys ever had a dog walker come to your apartment before?
24: Not while we weren't here.
25: We've never had an authorized guest.
16: The couple immediately called a friend nearby as well as the police. Hey, the friend got there first.
26: I know you don't live there. Get out of my friend's apartment.
24: Sorry.
26: Hey, I know you don't live there. You gotta go.
16: The NYPD tells me they're investigating the crime as a burglary.
0: Weird.
16: Cops say they responded to Perv Street a little before 11 p.m. July 24th to find someone had entered an apartment without permission and also damaged a bookshelf. The Kims say that happened when the woman ripped down their camera. The couple says the woman even came back again 2 days later. But this time she wasn't let in. She didn't make it past the lobby. The building's management company, Goose PM, sent the couple this email that reads in part, quote, as an immediate action, the concierge employee involved in the incident has been permanently removed from the property. They went on to say they reviewed their procedures with the concierge services provided and made security enhancements. How much has this messed with your peace of mind, your sense of safety in your home?
24: I'm freaking traumatized. I don't know how else to, describe it.
16: Fox 5 reached out to Goose PM about the terrifying incident hours before arriving to do the interview.
0: What the hell?
16: But while we were with the Kims at their apartment, there was a knock at the door.
24: But this is my apartment.
25: Yeah, but I've been instructed by management.
24: They are my guests, and I live here, so why would they have to leave?
4: Oh, kicking out the news.
25: But we still have a higher jurisdiction to tell people to leave. And they just told me that the boss has to...
24: I understand you're doing your job. You can just tell them that we refused, because this is illegal.
16: A real New York nightmare. Now, so far, we still have not received a response from the property management company. Police say so far no one's been arrested and the investigation is ongoing.
4: That's wild.
12: So they're like, get the news out of here.
4: Yeah, they're like, the news is here.
6: You can't tell them who they can have over.
4: No, you can't.
6: And then you just let some stranger in.
4: Yeah, that's wild.
6: And why would that woman want to hang out? She was kind of nicely dressed.
12: And off the shoulder dress.
6: Yeah, like nice shoes and dressed decent. What is she doing?
4: It's cuckoo. Well, number one, cuckoo. You don't, if someone is like, hi, I'm a dog walker, and they're dressed like that, no, they're not.
6: No,
4: I mean, you cannot walk dogs in those shoes.
12: An evening dress sense. And high heels?
4: But this is nothing like how I thought it was going to go down. I thought it was like a guy realized that a place was open and he literally rented it out to some lady.
14: That I saw that didn't influence me. Man is making dollars renting out apartments when people go away.
4: Right. So... No, she just was like, hey, I'm a dog walker. And the guy was like, oh, okay, here's a key, screwed up.
12: That's crazy. You can't just give someone.
4: No, you can't, which is why I got fired.
14: Did they not blur her in this story? I wonder if we can get a better look at her in another station's. Because they did not blur her out here.
4: Oh, they did. They didn't. Yeah, it's blurred.
12: It's not blurred at all, dude.
6: I just can't it's see your it very eyes. Well, I mean, it's, though. Yeah. You can't make out her face. Like
4: it's, yeah, it's just...
6: It's just a there's bad no camera. Way.
14: They didn't intentionally blur it, is what I'm saying, like the other station did. They blurred her identity.
4: It's just that killer Ring doorbell cam.
6: Imagine how much they pay in rent.
14: Oh, she's not blurred here. Oh, she is.
6: They just let strangers come in.
4: I mean, it's
6: they have
4: nuts.
6: A doorman, so you know they pay. Yeah. It's in New York.
4: Oh, God, yeah.
14: Yep.
4: That's why they let go of him immediately.
6: Yeah.
4: Ooh. It's just a very odd thing. And then like to be caught and then to show up 2 days later, that's how I know you're insane.
6: Yeah.
4: Like I know you're insane
14: right.
4: because you were caught. Someone knocked on the door and basically said, get out. And then 2 days later you come. Hi, I'm the dog walker. I'm back. No.
12: And get your shoes off my couch, you filthy bitch.
4: Well, my couch, that wouldn't be my couch anymore. Time to go, couch. I don't know what she did. Yep.
5: You gonna get rid of the couch?
4: She's farting up a storm right there.
5: Oh.
14: Probably diddling.
5: I wasn't thinking about farts.
6: Steam cleaning or something.
4: Maybe that. I don't like it.
5: She can lay on my couch.
14: Yeah, you're okay with it?
4: Yeah, you seem more than okay with it.
14: Okay.
5: You diddled yourself? You got a new name.
4: Cialis?
14: No, yep. Couch sniffer over here.
4: I got problems,
5: yeah, we I don't even know what I like anymore.
4: Yikes.
5: If it moves, I like it.
14: Uh-oh. If it moves.
4: Yep.
12: See,
4: yep.
12: Alice Watson. Stars in If It
4: oh,
12: Moves.
4: Oh, my God. That would make life so much easier.
14: Yeah, I guess it would.
4: I wish. Yeah. No, honestly, I wish. I wish like I liked moved. Everything that moved. My life would be a lot easier.
5: Yeah. I don't know how my wife feels about it.
14: Probably not great. Probably not great. She's the only thing that you should worry about. Not well, everything that moves.
5: She moves. I like her too.
4: Yeah.
14: Yep.
5: I like her the most.
4: Yeah, that's it.
14: Yeah, that's better.
4: That's it.
14: I mean, not great still, but better.
4: All the things that move, she's number one.
12: Yikes.
4: Mm-hmm.
12: All right, time to play Body or Sex Doll.
4: Oh, I love it.
12: This is a full dead body.
4: Oh, wow.
12: No, it's a sex doll, of course. Yeah. And this one showed up in Australia.
10: Homicide investigators in New South Wales, Australia, were out in full force after two people came upon an abandoned suitcase and opened it to find what they thought were human body parts. They notified police, but upon investigation, officials say Australians can rest easy.
11: But we can confirm that the remains found are now identified as not being human. So some good news here that we don't have a suspicious death of a human on our hands.
10: A big relief for the community. Investigators say it was a lifelike doll that the concerned citizens found,
4: yes.
10: But they may have been thrown by hair, a nose ring, and bruised legs that were inside the suitcase.
12: What? You can get bruised
0: my
12: legs?
0: Guess is the bruised legs is just like fungus or like a mold. I bet it's mold. Oh. It's not a bruise. It's something gross.
6: How could they
0: gross.
6: Not know right away what?
0: That I thought
12: you
0: the
12: don't run in circles
0: thing.
12: Like us.
6: I guess. No. But, I mean, they really were official about the whole thing.
0: They were. They put it in a body bag.
6: A tent.
0: You'd
6: a little
0: think like
6: tent.
0: When you lifted it up,
12: you'd instantly realize, oh, it's silicone.
6: Yeah.
0: You know, but that's maybe that's how lifelike they are. Mm. Maybe you're selling.
11: So they are
0: this.
11: Very realistic no. in the terms of looking like human remains, but we've confirmed by other means that they are not.
10: Officials say this case is closed, and now the people who found the suitcase have a funny story to tell others instead of a tragic one.
0: Like, I thought the one guy was laughing as he was carrying that blue bag at the beginning. And that would make more sense. They're kind of laughing about it.
6: Because they know, they but know they have to officially do
0: but they
6: do
0: have
6: all
0: to
6: this?
0: Just, you know, do whatever. Hmm. I mean, they put the tent up and everything.
6: The tent. Like, they have the gloves, tent, body bag.
12: Maybe they did that before they inspected. Maybe.
0: Maybe. I don't know.
12: It just, we've said before in cases like this, there's no good way to get rid of a sex doll that you no longer want.
6: Just drop it off in the woods.
12: And then it's a body like this.
6: Yeah.
0: The Darth Vader, dude. You gotta burn it. You just gotta...
12: You can't burn silicone?
0: Yeah, you can.
6: No.
12: You can't throw a sex doll in the campfire?
0: I'm making the world's biggest campfire in the middle of nowhere.
12: That is so bad for the environment.
0: I don't care about the environment. I want an asteroid to come.
12: We said there should be sex doll drop-off locations.
0: There should be.
12: We're going to need them soon. There's going to be more of a need for this. As more and more people get these and then will eventually discard them, there should be like you have to take your batteries to a special place.
6: Maybe like a recycle day once a year you could bring it.
0: But like an anonymous drop-off zone.
12: And it's got to be, Lisa, somewhere anonymous, right? You got to take it under cover of night. Like a drive-thru.
0: Yeah, it's an anonymous sex doll drop-off
12: zone. They're doing this because they don't want anyone in their life to know they had a sex doll and anyone to find it. They don't want the garbage man to find it. They don't want to have to take it.
0: Right.
12: That's why they're doing this.
0: The problem is, too, though, that like there's always someone who doesn't know what's going on and then they stumble upon the scene of the sex toy drop-off and they think it's like a mass grave. You know, they're like, oh, my God, I found 100 bodies. Ah! And they call the cops and everybody comes. It's like, no, that's the sexual drop-off zone.
12: Ryan, you've been in a situation like this?
0: Oh, my.
17: Yeah, when we were little, where I grew up, there's like a cool river creek behind our house. And there's an overpass. And underneath it, we used to go down there to like play. And we thought we found a dead body when I was like 7 or 8.
0: Stand by me.
17: The entire town showed up. Like the entire emergency response. It was just sandbags.
0: Oh, wow.
12: Not as interesting.
0: You guys didn't get very close, did you?
17: No. Well, no. I'm once scared. You saw a dead body under there.
6: You're convinced it's a dead
17: body. I was convinced. Plus, I was like 7 years old.
0: Yeah, that's true.
17: Catching crawfish.
0: Oh, yeah.
12: Good times.
0: That's fun.
12: Someone said, remember the cop who banged a sex doll at a dead guy's house and Dave couldn't talk?
0: It did make me mute for a second. Yeah, I just didn't believe you could do that.
6: He went back.
0: He went back.
12: They were getting a dead body out of a place. He saw the sex doll on the bed.
0: Yep.
12: Then went back to bang the sex doll after dropping the dead body.
0: Caught him with his pants down.
12: Ugh.
0: Remember his pants were all undone and he was like, oh, I was, I don't know what I was doing, but
6: crazy.
0: That's a free sex doll right there. That's what I'm thinking.
12: No, it has mold.
5: What can they do with silicone? Like when you drop your tires off, they break it down and they use it like in playgrounds and stuff like that. And they take the rubber.
0: That's terrible, huh?
6: Yeah, that's right.
12: Sex doll playground.
5: I'm not saying take the silicone to use it at playgrounds.
0: No, but can be done with it?
5: Right.
0: The recycling of used silicone.
5: I don't know.
0: Can it be melted down and
5: all my wedding rings are made out of melted down sex dolls.
0: Oh, yeah. How's the thing taste?
5: We can start a company.
12: Baking mats, wristbands, jar grippers, plant tiles, trivets.
5: See?
0: So they melt it back down and then just reshape it?
12: It can be chopped up or granulated and mixed into fresh liquid silicone as a filler. So your wristbands and baking mats could be old sex dolls.
0: That's cool.
5: Gotta use it.
0: Yeah. I mean, I'm just Darth Vadering that thing right until, I don't know. The problem then is like, is it just, does it look like a Terminator under there?
12: Oh yeah.
0: You like, know, what's, and then the, someone is like,
12: what's thinks, the inner workings of it?
0: Right.
12: I guess it depends if it's one of the old ones or the new ones. The new ones I think are more, they can move, the new AI ones,
0: oh,
12: the mouth,
0: yeah,
12: move, it's probably Terminator.
0: Because after you melt the whole skin down in a fire, you have to set it up like it's a Terminator in the forest so that someone eventually finds it.
12: And it's, like, and it's just going to blow you to death.
0: And it's moving a little bit. You make it move.
12: Speaking as a garbage man of 15 years, if we find it, we're going to laugh. We're going to joke. But other than that, we don't really care about your old sex dolls.
6: Yeah, I wouldn't think so.
0: No, I mean, it's terrible.
6: If you don't want to put it in your trash, you just take it to a dumpster, right? I mean, yeah, it's illegal. You
12: right,
6: shouldn't do that. But
12: no, and that's how people report seeing dead bodies.
0: Can't you just take it to the dump? And just say, hey, I have a silicone.
12: You're going to go to the dump and say hi to a guy?
6: You can anonymously just throw it in a dumpster.
12: Because then they'll look at the cameras, they'll see what looks like a body coming out of your trunk into the dumpster.
6: Yeah, I know.
0: They're not watching. They don't watch.
3: But can't you just cut it smaller and put it in a garbage bag?
12: Oh, psychopath!
0: I would do.
6: And put it in the no one will know what's in there.
12: Oh my God. Garbage bag?
0: I got a chop saw.
12: It's that Brian guy, the Michigan killer who did that.
0: Oh, the guy who had the...
12: What? You chop it up into pieces.
0: That was my thought, put it in a bag too.
3: And put it in your can and yep, they dump it in the back. Nobody knows.
0: God. You're talking about the person that I named my fantasy football team after.
12: Yes.
3: Wait a second. Yeah. This is a sex doll we're talking about.
0: The Sterling Heights torsos. Yes.
3: I'm not killing people.
0: The guy who put it.
6: It was awful. What year was that?
0: Oh, God. It was a long time ago. I lived right down the street from that dumpster at the time. That apartment building where he put the torso.
12: I don't know which one it was.
0: Oh, it was the guy who was in the parking lot with the eyeballs.
6: Was there, wasn't, didn't he spread parts around?
0: Yeah, he did on the trail in Shelby Township.
6: Was it Shelby?
0: Yep. Right by my mother-in-law's place.
6: Hmm. Hmm.
0: Steve.
12: I thought it was Brian something.
0: Someone is going to text you. They know who it is. Exactly. It's the person from here.
6: Grant.
12: Oh, Grant. Yeah.
0: Oh, Stephen Grant.
6: Yeah.
12: Stephen Grant.
0: See, I knew Steve. Is it Stephen Grant?
6: Yeah, it's Stephen Grant.
0: Yep. Okay.
6: 2017, or is it?
12: Yes.
0: Yeah, I mean, it's terrible stuff.
12: Remember, he would death and cut her up in a machine shop.
6: Or was it 2007? When was it? That was a long time ago, 2007.
3: That's nothing like what I'm talking about.
12: It was chopping someone up into pieces.
3: Yeah. Someone.
12: Yeah.
3: I'm talking about something. Like the same way you break down like a desk and put it, throw it away in pieces.
12: Yeah.
3: Not like bind a human.
12: Yeah, but this is a body.
0: Bind it
12: a
0: up.
12: Fake body, but still.
0: I mean, are there? So there's no rules about throwing them out. It's an, like
12: no,
0: people
12: but you
0: only
12: just don't want to be investigated.
6: They just
12: want to
6: be embarrassed.
0: They don't want to be embarrassed because they bang a sex doll.
6: You don't want your neighbors to know.
12: Yes.
0: I'd put the thing
12: up. Like a real body, so they look into you, then they realize it's a sex doll. Then you're like, oh my God, everyone knows I have a sex doll.
0: I mean, I would just wheel the thing up.
12: You would not, you liar.
0: If I was banging it, when I throw my robot away, I'll just put it right out there. Like, Pris, get outside. You're going in the garbage. We've had enough fun.
3: Someone said Jason does the standard mob move. Chop him up.
0: Yeah.
3: Nobody's opening right. your garbage bag.
12: All right, Jason Grant, whatever, man.
0: I got, hey, listen, I got an idea off the top of my head.
12: Yeah, you got something?
0: Chop them up in little bitty pieces. We get some cardboard boxes, fill them up with cement, put some of the pieces in.
12: Graphic.
0: We get on a boat. We go out in the middle of Lake Huron.
3: Be none the wiser.
0: Yeah. Sink it down to the bottom. Done.
3: Jason Grant.
0: Yeah, that's terrible.
3: That's what I'm going to want to do with my sex doll.
0: Oh, no.
3: Yeah,
0: you got to open it.
3: I cut it into little bitty pieces.
12: No, see, that's too much.
3: And I might save a finger or two.
12: Oh, okay. Oh, see, yeah, exactly.
3: Just
12: killer.
3: For safekeeping.
12: Killer.
3: Mm-mm. Got a strand of her hair still.
0: Oh, no.
12: My God.
0: What was wild is just, it'd be wild to along a path, though. Just, he's got a backpack full of the parts and he's just
3: scattering them around in a garbage bag.
0: Yep. I'll bring back some trauma.
12: He had to get rid of his grandma's sex doll.
0: Oh, yeah.
17: It's a great wig.
3: It's easy to take apart. She's brittle.
2: Oh, Lord. Okay, too much. All right, coming up. What trouble did two teenage douchebags cause at a Southwest Florida Target? Let's get to that.
13: You're a douche.
15: I'm not a douche.
13: You're a stupid douche.
18: You are so a douche. I'm nominating you for Biggest Douche in the Universe Award, you douche.
19: Dave and Chuck the Freak salute the douchebag of the day.
2: Well, two douchebags facing felony charges after the Collier County Sheriff's Office said they rode e-motos.
20: Very cool.
2: Through a Naples Target store, causing about $2,500 in damage. The story on these two little douchers from Wink News. Take a listen.
21: Watch this. An e-moto rides right through the doors of this Naples Target. Then another follows. But according to the Collier County Sheriff's Office, this started before the e-motos ever came inside.
22: Oh, why? That makes no sense.
21: Deputies say the group arrived here on July 9th. Surveillance video shows them first riding Target's mobility scooters through the store. The sheriff's report says employees tried to get them to leave.
22: Where are their parents? Like, let's reel this in. Reel your kids in. Why are we, you know, they shouldn't be acting like that and, you know, causing disruption, damage.
21: The kids left, but outside, surveillance video shows riders putting their e-motos against concrete posts, riding around near the entrance and in the parking area. The report says it left black marks, created thick smoke, and damaged the concrete. The sheriff's office says the 12-year-old rode his e-moto back inside. The 16-year-old followed with another rider on the back. The report says an employee tried to block them from re-entering.
22: Well, it's just honestly a danger because people are going in and out, and not a lot of people are, you know, paying attention initially when they're walking into a store. So that could cause some major injuries there for sure.
21: In the report, one woman told investigators a rider did a wheelie toward her while she recorded, and she, along with her 9-year-old daughter, felt terrorized. Tristan Badoski says he rides e-bikes and it gives riders a bad name.
27: Just don't do it.
22: Yeah.
27: Please. It just messes up our culture with bike life and stuff.
17: Yeah. Who is that little guy?
4: Bike life.
17: That's amazing. He's like 7. He's talking culture. About bike life culture.
4: Bike life culture.
21: We're arrested and are facing felony criminal mischief.
22: They definitely should be facing some sort of consequences, in my opinion. So I would agree.
28: I mean, do they deserve a felony? Probably not. But, you know, it's kids being kids.
21: The sheriff's office says both boys were taken to the Naples Jail Center for processing and later released to their mothers. In the report, Target told investigators the damage is estimated at about $2,500, including carpet damage, which will have to be replaced. Live in studio, Miyoshi Price, Wink News.
0: I'm furious as a dad because those tires ain't cheap and they're just burning rubber.
12: Yeah, you saw it there on the entrance carpet.
0: Listen, I mean, I understand why the lady involved right here cannot. They're irresistible, these guys.
12: Oh,
0: they are cool.
12: They're giving a bad name to bike culture.
0: No, they're doing like the coolest things you can do with bikes.
17: Ride them in a Target is the coolest thing?
0: Cause a little havoc. I mean,
2: you're such an idiot when we talk about this stuff. The fact you get behind these two teenage douchebags.
6: He always takes the teenager side.
0: There's a couple teens in my neighborhood right now. Now, there's a pack of them that are just doing bike stuff, and that's just so annoying. They're driving all over the place. But there's a couple of them that do wheelies nonstop. And I'm telling you,
6: you're out there clapping.
0: Like, yeah! Those guys are good.
14: Oh, God, that creepy old guy's out again.
17: Nice wheelie, dude! Nice wheelie, man!
14: Yeah.
17: That's pretty cool.
14: He's in his garage in his underwear again.
17: Don't do any normal bike stuff. I don't want to catch you doing any normal, boring bike stuff, though. Wheelies all the time. All right. Stop by.
14: He always comes out to cheer us on, ruining our bike culture.
0: They love it. I gave one of them a bike. I was getting rid of one.
14: No.
0: And they were like, what are you doing that bike? I said, do you want to fix it up? I was like, yeah.
14: That how it played out?
0: Take it. You can take it. It's like, yeah. It's never done a wheelie because I never could.
6: Don't ruin the bike culture, Chuck.
0: Yeah,
6: don't
0: I'm trying ruin not it, to, but they've done it themselves.
2: Those are my thoughts. Not yours. I'm Dave Hunter on Dave and Chuck the Freak.
19: videos, pictures, and more. 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
2: We'll take a break. When we come back, what did a family discover underneath their house? What was a boy's unexpected catch while fishing? And does Shake Shack raise prices if you don't tip?
0: Oh.
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4: A woman trying to get into Universal Studios theme park was denied entry because her big breasts were making people feel uncomfortable. She was told that if she didn't cover up, she wouldn't be allowed in. Here's a video she took at the ticket entrance when they denied her.
1: I guess my top is inappropriate for Universal.
4: She's basically wearing a sports bra. She said, I feel like I was discriminated against because of the size of my breasts. Other people were staring. I felt really embarrassed.
0: I think if you did a search of this person.
4: Well, you can find her TikTok.
0: What kind of song she's going to have?
4: Dancing with her bouncy boobs. That barely is covering her bingo card. Never mind her nips. Mm-hmm.
0: Bingo card.
4: All right, whatever.
0: I had to look right at Lisa.
6: Thank you for that.
4: Well, it was barely covering her bingo card, wouldn't you say?
0: Bingo! Yeah, I mean, she does every single thing on TikTok, like camel toe video, the TikTok legging.
4: But she's embarrassed at Universal.
0: Yeah, I know.
19: It's Dave and Chuck the Freak. WBOS HD2 Brookline, Boston. 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
3: A parking lot?
4: No, I know.
3: A lot of people love them. The idea of hitting the parking lot on a Sunday night and popping the hood.
4: And looking at other people's cars.
3: God.
5: What about that one where people get arrested every year? It's like all titties and Jeeps.
3: That's terrible, too.
6: Do I have to have a Jeep to go to titties and Jeeps?
4: Bring your Subaru?
6: Yeah.
3: Subi.
6: I drive the Subaru because it's like where I'm at in life. It's affordable.
4: I like Subarus.
6: The kids good. The color of mine just makes it even worse. Electric blue.
3: Oh, wow. Yeah. That's a good choice.
6: I honked my horn at someone at a left turn lane just the other day, and it was like, I shouldn't have honked at this person.
3: I feel like
6: they were debating, come say something to me.
4: Oh, wow.
6: And then they turned.
3: Thank God for the electric blue Subaru.
6: Yeah.
3: Like, do I really want to go fight this woman?
6: You're right. That's what saved me. Like, oh, that poor lady.
3: Yeah, let her slide.
6: Driving her kids around. Poor housewife.
4: Baby on board.
3: Yep. Exactly.
4: On board.
3: Like, I guess I'll let this unattractive woman.
6: This poor bald lady driving. I'll just let her go.
3: The bearded lady behind me.
6: Yeah. She's taking it.
3: Yeah, I know.
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7: 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As we continue, what did a family discover underneath their house? What was a boy's unexpected catch while fishing? And does Shake Shack raise their prices if you don't tip? That is all on the way. We'll start here.
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7: You just had to try and get a picture by those waterfalls.
3: Oh, no. Are those rocks a little slippery?
8: Yeah!
9: Oh, no.
7: A 20-year-old tourist plummeted over 170 feet to their death while posing for pictures at a waterfall in an Oregon state park.
9: Good!
7: Come on now. Emergency crews rushed
3: Look at that.
7: To Silver Falls State Park about 6:30 p.m. after receiving reports the victim had fallen at the top of South Falls. That's a 177-foot waterfall.
3: That's not going to be good.
7: Way bigger than any Amber's made me hike to, let me tell you that much.
3: Yep. No, don't give her any ideas, dude.
7: Yep. Oregon State Police say an investigation found that Zachary Mertens of Kentucky had gone into a closed-off area to pose for some photos at the top of the waterfall.
3: Yep.
7: When he slipped and fell.
4: Yep.
3: I wonder if he, like, fell into the water or he hit the rocks, right?
7: Look at
3: the rocks. Gonna make it all the way down.
7: Right at the bottom of the waterfall is them rocks.
3: Yeah, you're hitting them rocks.
7: Bystanders did try and save the guy, but he died at the scene.
9: Good.
7: No, come on.
3: They're evil, Dave.
6: It's a weird picture anyway. Don't you want to be down there with the waterfall behind you?
3: Maybe you can't even get down to the bottom. Maybe you can't even get down there.
7: The only way to get there is to fall?
3: I mean, it looks like a sheer edge cliff.
6: Some of these places have stairs that get you down there.
9: Are you sure?
7: Yes.
6: Yeah. I've been to some.
7: Me too. I agree with you. Some of them, they know people are coming.
6: Sahale Falls is a big one in Oregon. You can see.
9: What?
6: Sahale Falls.
9: What?
6: Emperor is a big one. Sahale.
9: That is correct.
7: No, he's on your side now. He looked it up. He realized you were.
6: I've never had a conversation with the Emperor, but it's not the worst thing.
9: No.
7: Look, you can get a nice shot from here.
6: That's what I'm saying.
7: Yeah, you don't need to get over there.
6: See? Emperor?
9: Sith Lord. No.
3: No. Yeah.
7: That other picture made it look, by the way. The other picture looked way more impressive than.
4: Yeah.
7: I think it was an altered shot.
9: Yes.
7: Yeah, you're right.
6: Are you sure?
7: Yes, I'm fairly sure.
5: Not worth it, though. Not worth it.
3: I mean, if that's just the falls right there, I mean, I don't know what you're... I mean, you want it to rain and be raining for a week before you go to these falls.
4: He was 20, made bad decisions.
5: Yeah.
6: I got nervous. Yeah. I got family in Oregon right now. So, visiting relatives.
4: Oh.
5: Oh.
6: I just haven't heard from them in a couple days, and then it's like, people fall off of waterfall.
3: Oh. Hmm.
9: So be it.
5: No. That's family, man. That's too much.
6: It's useless to resist.
5: It's too much.
6: Wow.
5: The waterfall is well known for having a trail allowing visitors to walk behind the falling water. It's the main attraction in the park's popular Trail of 10 Falls route. It's been described as the crown jewel of Oregon State Park.
3: Wow. So they have 10 different falls that you
5: And that's the biggest one. I mean, there's other little ones, right?
3: Yeah, I mean, that thing just looks like it's just digging a round pit into the ground, you know? I mean, if those are real at all, I mean, those are pretty nice.
5: Don't tell Amber about the Trail of 10 Falls.
3: No, my God. Can you even being on a trail of 10 things? No thanks.
5: We'll be heading there.
6: I got family that can show you around.
5: Oh, okay.
6: Yeah.
5: Good to know.
9: No.
5: Sorry, he spoke for me. I can't go. Let's see.
4: This is real reaction.
6: He's a lot of fun. Yeah. I'll get you higher than you've ever been. I'll tell you what.
5: Oh, my God. Okay. Oh, wow.
6: Yikes.
5: Look out for that.
3: Yes.
7: All right. In other news, when you go fishing with your dad, you don't expect to catch a piranha.
3: No.
7: But that's what this little guy managed to catch.
3: No way.
7: Yes, man. Here's the story from ABC6.
10: When 8-year-old Seamus Coffey started reeling in his catch on Saturday morning during one of his regular fishing trips with his dad at Ridley Park Lake, he knew he'd hooked something big.
11: I'm reeling it in, and I think there's a bass.
12: I was like, slow down, dude. You might lose it. This looks like something we haven't caught before.
10: But he and dad Michael never expected this to be on the other end of the line.
12: I was like, oh, it's like a bluegill. I don't know what this is. And he said, it's a piranha.
10: How'd you know it was a piranha?
11: Because I watch YouTube.
13: Our biologists have confirmed that this is some species of piranha.
10: Oh, yeah, while the surprise catch gave the father-son fishing duo one heck of a story, Mike Parker with the Pennsylvania Fish and Boat Commission says how the piranha ended up there to begin with is evidence of a larger issue.
13: I think a lot of times people do, you know, they have a dream. I want to own an exotic fish or a snake or an alligator, and it's cute when it's small, but maybe they can't afford that or house it anymore, and they decide maybe this is someone else's problem.
10: Parker says the tropical fish, native to South America, wouldn't have survived in Pennsylvania waters for very long.
12: So we ended up getting rid of it humanely.
10: That was the right move, according to Parker. It was dangerous to the public and could have been disruptive to the ecosystem.
13: Well, even if the law says that you're allowed to own an exotic pet, whether that be a fish or a reptile, you're not allowed to introduce that species into the wilds of Pennsylvania. So that is unlawful. You can be fined, prosecuted.
10: As for our fearless fisherman, Seamus, he says he wasn't scared of the razor-tooth predator at all, and his number one hobby remains unchanged.
11: Fishing is my favorite thing.
12: We've had some crazy fishing experiences, but that's definitely number one.
10: So Parker says it's pretty unlikely that there is more than one piranha in this lake. We saw plenty of people fishing here tonight with no issues. But if you do spot one or even catch one like Seamus and Mike did, definitely give the Pennsylvania Fish and Boat Commission a call.
3: Well, if you catch another one, they got a problem.
5: Yeah.
3: You know? Because it should just be one person's piranha got thrown in and it was not pregnant or anything like that. Mm. It's just... It would have died once the winter came.
5: But if there's more than one.
3: But if there's more than one, that means they figured it out. They figured out how to live.
6: I mean, you wouldn't know what to do. You just jump in a lake around here, and all of a sudden you're attacked by piranhas.
3: That's another movie, that piranha movie. That did a lot of the Jaws type of stuff to me when I was young. Because the movie was, you just fell in the water, and then all of a sudden the water was like bubbling, and then you were just like a skeleton. That movie was
5: really stuck with you.
3: Oh, I had a real piranha.
5: The one
3: panic.
5: From 1978.
3: Yep.
4: Never heard of
6: that. There's something in the water.
3: Oh,
5: so it's just like literally was like they looks like the Jaws poster. They just did it with piranhas.
3: Yeah.
5: Oh, no, that's Piranha 3D. That's the update.
14: Oh, that's the new
5: one. That's the new one.
14: No, Piranha was, it was like a, in a series, I saw Jaws and then Piranha. Then that wasn't great. But it was a lot of just like, oh my God, there's just flesh and bone left.
5: Oh, the original is like a classic B movie.
14: Yep.
5: As a Jaws spoof turned into a cult favorite. But then Piranha 2, The Spawning, was directed in part by James Cameron.
4: No way.
14: Yeah, no, that's
5: then
14: not.
5: The 1995 made-for-TV movie featured a young Mila Kunis.
14: No.
6: James Cameron one is Flying Mutant Fish.
14: You got
6: that's
14: it.
6: That'd be a great watch.
14: Yeah.
5: They don't talk much about that.
14: I'm not, you sure. know what I mean?
5: Like Piranha 2, The Spawning.
14: When they're listing off all of his great stuff, they don't really say Piranha 2, The Spawning.
4: No, it doesn't make the list.
5: They definitely don't.
14: No.
5: All right, this is kind of freaky. You wouldn't want this. Discover that someone was living underneath your home. But a family in Southern California says that's exactly what they found. Their story from KTLA.
15: Wait. You can see the door with the fan that was plugged up down there. So they've been using my electricity.
16: Yeah, it's a basement, bro. That's power and all.
17: For 3 months, Sharnita Matthews, her husband, and their four kids have rented out this Hemet house.
18: Bottle of bleach, soap, like they've been washing underneath here.
17: And for 3 months, they had no idea someone had either been living or coming and going underneath the very ground they walked on.
15: When I'm in another area in my house, I can hear doors close. And I was like, okay.
17: At least that's what it sounded like. It wasn't until this sound. From a carbon monoxide alarm that kept going off. Her husband and brother-in-law, D'Angelo Phillips, heard it coming from underneath the house. Friday is when he says they ripped off a board and went underneath, which appeared to be some sort of cellar or crawl space.
16: It was a brand new bottle of Murphy's oil, and then there was clothing detergent. And then that's when I found a tarp and clothes. And then we even found like a black tube that looked like it had some drugs or whatever.
17: Sharnita says she reached out to Pro Management, the company that manages the property, but got no response.
19: My name is Shelby Nelson.
17: We called them 2 days in a row. A woman we spoke to over the phone confirming to us that they do manage the property and that they were never made aware of the situation. Sharnita, however, says she texted a number the day she discovered all this. She says in a walkthrough before even renting the space, no one ever told her about this.
15: They didn't even let me know that it was, you know, that something like that is down here because this house was built in 1903.
17: She also called Hemet Police, who sent an officer
14: That's
17: out.
14: Crazy.
17: A spokesperson for the department tells me an officer didn't locate anyone there, but cleared it out.
15: And they said that if we see anybody down there to call them.
17: Fortunately, Sharnita has not seen anyone so far. Within the space, we did see another narrow area where one could potentially access.
15: I'm scared, and I feel like Pro Management should have did better, you know? Because I have four kids, so I'd be scared. My husband travels.
5: Oh, don't tell the people that.
4: Yeah, leave.
5: Don't tell
4: keep
5: the
4: that
5: people
4: quiet.
5: That. I'm here alone a lot. Oh, like generally every great. Evening from 7 to 11, and then...
14: When do you leave?
5: That's crazy. What are you doing with Murphy's oil soap?
4: That's all I could think about.
5: You're homeless.
4: What do you need that for?
14: Are you
4: going to clean something?
14: Are you cleaning something or did they steal that? Remember, we've always heard that you could, like these people who are trying to get some quick
5: can you get high from Murphy's oil soap?
14: No, they're like trading it for stuff. They'll
4: trade it.
5: I'm going to trade Murphy's oil soap for. What do I need
14: it? I don't know.
5: And Downey?
14: We've heard that they can get that stuff and then sell it.
5: Maybe it keeps bugs away or something.
14: What do you use Murphy's oil soap for?
4: Cleaning wood, I think.
5: Yeah, I think so. Let's look up what the other uses are.
14: Maybe he was cleaning up them poles.
5: Clean finished wood surfaces without harsh. I can't speak.
4: It's just
5: whatever.
4: A wood cleaner, basically.
14: Yeah.
4: I don't know what
6: else.
4: You
6: could be huffing it.
4: Huffing it? There's no strong smell to it.
14: Any alcohol in it?
4: No,
5: what you be
4: so.
5: Huffing?
6: I've huffed a lot.
5: Oh my God.
6: Too much. We've never gotten into the huffing. There's a reason that I'm mentally declined.
5: Yeah. Declined.
6: I mean, for sure. Should have been a rogue scholar.
5: Yeah, there's no like crazy uses for it coming up anyway.
4: So mystery.
5: Yep. You just don't want someone living in a little hole under your house.
14: Probably just someone like we've definitely heard they were stealing cleaning supplies out of stores. like these different people on meth for some reason.
4: But one bottle doesn't make sense.
14: I feel like that was the one they couldn't unload. They got rid of it, but it was like Murphy's oil. So.
5: Yeah. Only thing they couldn't.
14: Why'd you steal sell? That?
7: No one would be shocked to hear that a dress code has a double standard, but this is interesting. Two friends, a man and a woman, planned to meet up at a restaurant in LA, but the place had a dress code. Men could not wear sleeveless shirts, and he had one on. So rather than choose a different place, they went into the parking lot and switched shirts.
14: Okay.
7: He wore her shirt. She wore his sleeveless shirt. Guess what? The restaurant said, yeah,
14: yep.
7: That's fine.
14: Yep.
7: Here's them.
19: So there's a restaurant that won't allow him to wear sleeveless, but I can. So we're switching.
20: Yeah.
19: I can't believe we're doing this.
14: He loves that shirt.
19: How do we look, you guys? Should I tuck this in? I can tuck this in.
20: Yeah.
19: He looks so good in my shirt, you guys. Look at this. Do a little walk.
14: It's like, hey.
20: It's so stylish.
19: This is fall 2026.
20: Oh, this is hot, mama. Yeah.
14: Oh, careful now.
6: It looks like they're wearing the right shirts for each other.
14: I feel like I feel like they
7: it was
14: did
7: a
14: the
7: fit.
14: Swap first and then said they were going to swap and then swapped back to normal. That's a bad look right there, mama.
4: Yeah. Bad look for him. Bad look for her.
14: No, it's not great.
7: But they got into the restaurant and were able to eat. Because it simply says men can't wear sleeveless shirts.
14: Yeah.
7: But women can.
14: It's nice. It's always nice to try to push the system.
4: If I had a restaurant, no one would get in, I think. My dress code would be like, no, I'll go back, try again.
14: Sorry, running
7: You'd
14: shoes.
7: You'd be in the news every day.
14: Oh, no. Running shoes.
7: No comment.
14: Jeez, you're out.
4: Go home and try again.
14: Ooh, those shorts are short.
7: Come on.
14: You're out.
4: Just ugly outfits.
7: Ooh, God, look at this.
5: That Yuck. Doesn't match at all, does it?
7: Get out.
4: No one would get in.
6: Yeah, that's them inside the restaurant.
14: Yeah, it's just a bigger lady and her gay friend that just go out to eat.
4: Yeah, he looks like Hank.
14: That's what I said. That's what I was saying. Yeah, looks like Hank.
5: I missed it.
14: Looks like
4: I missed
14: Hank.
4: It too.
14: He definitely looks like Hank. Yeah, I mean, I would be thrilled to get to a place and for them to say, I'm sorry, you can't eat here.
7: Oh, thank God.
4: Yeah, you'd be so happy. You're wearing sleeveless shirts all the time.
14: I wish. I wish it was part
4: sorry,
14: of my...
4: Oh, sorry, I can't get in again.
14: These? No.
7: He rips his sleeves right off.
14: I love these. Yeah.
4: Cut them off.
14: They let me in, so I go to the parking lot and rip my sleeves off, and then I go back. I'm like, now? And they're like, get out. I'm like, yes.
7: Perfect. Yes. Here's a serious question for you. Be honest. How many times do you typically use a bath towel before washing it? They asked 24,000 Americans. Number one answer, 2 or 3 times. 40% of people agree. The second most popular answer with 20% of the vote was washing after 5 times.
4: No.
7: Mm-mm. 10% of people won't wash their towel until 5 or 6 uses.
4: Gross.
7: 10% 7 or more times. 5% more than that.
4: Come on.
14: I mean, okay, now I'll say this. Are there people floating around that have like one towel?
7: Yes.
14: That's
7: absolutely
14: what I mean.
7: There are.
14: You know, so.
4: One towel. Who has one towel?
14: Some people have one towel.
4: You need
14: towel.
4: To buy more. They're not that expensive.
14: I know. Like I went through a towel thing. So when I became a single man again and have my own place, I was like, all right, I'm going to go buy these towels I like. I bought them. And then I saw a video. And it was like a woman being like, nothing says you're a single loser guy more. And they were talking about black. All of the choices. And I made every single.
4: Was it black?
14: It was black, towels. Gray, yeah. Everything. My whole house is black and gray. And she was like, that's how you can tell. It's stupid. And I'm like, oh, God. And then I went and bought.
4: So you, because of that, you changed your.
14: I changed
7: and stupid
14: no
7: ladies
14: one,
7: video.
14: And,
7: yeah,
14: never, like, and I've never let a single person in my house. Yeah, I've never had a single person
4: just use
14: at my
4: whatever
14: house.
4: Color towel you want,
7: who
4: pink
7: cares?
4: Or whatever.
14: I know
4: pink.
14: It was it
7: rainbows, unicorns. Who
4: no
7: cares?
4: One would know.
14: I didn't want anyone like drawing any kind of stupid conclusions from anything.
4: So you worry about what people think, huh?
14: I worried about what an towels. Online person, an online hot goth mommy thought.
4: Towels.
14: I know. I bought extra towels. But so my point is, if you've got a bunch of towels, just you can use them a couple times. I generally like will use one. Say if I use one today, I let it dry. Tomorrow I'll use it and then I'll take it and throw it in the laundry.
5: About two of the same towel that I love. Really nice towels.
14: Okay.
5: And they're white because I like to bleach them.
14: Oh, okay. I don't do that.
5: So, but that two get me through the week. Right? I'll use one for a couple days, another one a couple days on the weekend. They go in the washing machine with some bleach. Ryan, what about you?
0: Every shower, new towel.
4: Yeah, you're that person. There's a lot of people like that.
0: Yeah, especially there. But no, at home, my wife can't stand it. And I take like at least two to three showers a day.
4: Yeah.
0: I like taking showers.
5: Three towels a day you go through?
0: Yeah, she doesn't like it.
5: Oh, yeah, well, of course she doesn't.
14: Your water bill doesn't like it.
4: Three a day.
0: I mean, sometimes I'll go to three, but definitely two a day.
14: Okay, so like you would get up in the morning, take a shower, then maybe on a Saturday you're going to go play golf, so you get home, take another shower, and then you might have another
4: three?
14: Shower?
4: I can't imagine three in a day.
0: So like there's times where I've taken one before here, and then I've gotten home and been like, I use showers for different things besides cleaning.
14: Whoa.
0: Not jerking it.
14: Oh, okay. Well, that's what I...
5: What else?
14: What are you doing? Shower beers?
0: I use them to wake up all the time and like get more energy. I only take cold showers. I haven't taken a hot shower in like 4 or 5 years.
5: Oh, my God.
4: I love cold showers. Even in the winter?
0: Yeah. It's awesome.
5: You're not. He's yuck. Nuts.
0: We're learning. So you use them to wake up and stuff, not just get clean.
4: I take the hottest
5: showers. He's a cold shower having Pepsi drink and psychopath.
14: Yep. Oh, my God. We've determined
0: he won't eat chocolate. Again, you suck at interviews.
5: That was harsh.
14: We did.
5: That came out of nowhere.
14: It was terrible.
0: I'm just kidding. You're really good at him. Keep me.
4: Keep me, please.
14: Oh, God.
5: Yeah, no, like three showers a day with a new towel every time. Come on.
14: Well, it's not so bad if it's up to you.
5: But he uses them for other stuff.
14: But if I'm just like throwing towels in a thing that I expect someone else is going to
5: take care of,
14: whip it up and wash them all the time.
4: Seems like you just use one a day.
5: You think he's living like the madman life, like the little lady will take care of it?
14: That's what I think. I think he's got a pretty solid setup.
5: Are you going through like three pairs of undies a day too?
0: Yes. I mean, I change, like I go home, I'll change out of this and I'll put on different clothes. And then I usually change again. I'm a nightmare to live with.
4: A lot of laundry.
5: The laundry's laundry insane. All day.
14: Oh yeah. It's like one of my kids. It's like having a child. Rowan would do this all the time. Rowan has got 15 different outfits on the go.
5: Oh, my kids do too.
14: At all
5: times. They have so much laundry
14: what
5: in our house.
14: Hell?
5: But normally when you're a grown man, that stops, but not if you're Ryan.
14: No.
5: By the way, 1% of people say they don't use towels at all. They just air dry.
14: I don't get dry enough that way.
5: Me neither.
14: Sometimes
4: air dry. That's insane.
14: Hold on. Sometimes I get out. So I have like I get a heater going. That place is like 1,000 degrees. I need it. And so sometimes I'll get out and I'll just allow myself to sort of drip while I brush my teeth. And then I feel like I'm not doing as much water damage to the old towel and it'll be nice just and dry.
6: I get dry right away. I don't like that feeling.
0: Oh, yeah, you really? Dripping water all over the floor?
14: I have water's everywhere.
6: Oh my God. The bath mat and stuff?
14: No, yeah, I hate that. I don't care about that. Mm. None of that bothers me.
5: It's like a tsunami hit when they get out of the shower.
14: Yeah, I'm the same.
5: No,
14: I'm
5: the same. You are a young child.
14: I've been yelled at quite a bit.
6: Oh, I get the towel and I'll do my feet before I even get onto the bath mat. I like to leave it dry.
14: Oh, my God,
6: I want to be bone dry.
14: I walk out of there like,
5: Aquaman?
14: Like Aquaman.
6: That's crazy. Your guy's showering is crazy.
14: It's not as good looking as Aquaman.
5: Like hairy, chubby Aquaman?
14: Yeah.
5: Okay.
14: Yeah.
5: All right. We see you.
14: You know, like,
5: it's a big Shake Shack scandal to share.
14: Well, good. They've had enough good press.
5: A customer claims that if you don't tip, like you go to the kiosk, you place your order, and you don't tip, it recalculates and changes the price of the items you're ordering.
14: Come on.
5: I go, you're not going to tip? Well, we're going to charge you more then.
14: That's impossible.
5: He got it all on his phone.
14: What?
5: Here's the story. Take a listen.
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24: Everything just went up 50 cents.
22: I felt like it was being charged for something I shouldn't have been charged for.
2: In a statement, a Shake Shack spokesperson tells NBC News, it is not policy nor that of our licensees to increase the price of menu items when no tip is added. They go on to say this occurred at a Shake Shack that is owned and operated by our licensee at an airport, and that error was created by kiosk technology unrelated to tipping, adding the issue has been resolved. Powell says he didn't try the tipping option to see if that would change the price. Well, the topic at a tipping point for many Americans.
25: It's gotten out of hand.
26: I feel like salary should get higher.
2: According to a pop menu survey of 1,000 people, 78% say tipping has become ridiculous. 44% tipping less this year than last year.
27: Who's right or wrong here? Should we be paying or should these businesses stop asking us to?
28: That is a great question. I think it's probably in the middle. Like if you say, should I pay 20% for my delivery? Well, if I ordered a huge delivery, it's not that different for that person than, you know, if it's a small amount. And so I don't think anyone's wrong. I think this is a good conversation to be having.
29: I've tip and tip. I feel every time I'm like, boy, I'm getting ripped off here. This is, but I just do it. You just hit the button and you just.
5: In situations like that, when you're ordering food and it's right there, you feel guilty if you don't. Like, what are they going to do to my food if
29: exactly.
5: I don't get this tip? You shouldn't have to feel like that, though.
29: You know when something's warm and it's pretty much available?
5: Yes.
29: At all times?
5: Yeah.
29: A lot of times you go in there and it's like, hey, I want this. And the person goes.
5: Yes, they turn around and pass you a box. There you go.
29: There's your bread.
4: Yeah, it's for a tip.
5: And they turn that machine around.
29: Yep,
5: they
4: do.
5: Yeah.
29: Yep, and they do.
4: Just to hand you a box.
29: And it's like.
5: But it's warm and available.
29: And every single time I'm like.
5: Because of the price point.
29: 20%.
6: I do it because it's a place the places I go to often.
29: Uh-huh.
6: I'm like, well, they know me. So I don't want to be the guy who's not tipping on carry.
29: I feel the same sort of way.
4: If you're a regular, you kind of have to.
29: But at the same time, I'm like, I think there are some people.
0: What? They don't care.
6: Nope. I don't know. He's trying to say something to me quietly.
29: Nope.
6: You better put it out there now.
29: No.
5: You got to be careful.
29: Yeah. No.
6: Goodbye.
5: Got to be careful.
4: I missed something.
29: I did too.
5: Yeah.
29: I
5: you're fine.
29: Okay.
5: He doesn't even know what I'm talking about.
6: I think I do. No. I think I know what you're mouthing to me. It has something to do with me.
5: You just got to be careful.
6: Yeah, you do.
5: You know?
29: Mm-hmm.
5: And finally, it's the end of an era. For the first time in over 15 years, 7-Up is changing its recipe.
29: 7-Up?
5: It's no longer going to be a lemon lime soda. They're changing it now to be a lime lemon soda.
4: Ooh. Oh,
5: they're tweaking it to be more lime forward.
29: To be honest, they need to do something.
4: It's one of the least popular, right? It has to be.
29: The only time I ever drank it was when I would mix it with vodka.
4: Seven and sevens or something.
5: Yeah, yeah, that's it. Yeah, back that's in the it. Day. I mean, I know who loves
29: I would
5: it.
29: Have vodka sevens.
5: But yeah, that guy is having shower seven ups.
4: Ryan, you think Ryan's part of the Pepsi family? Oh, yeah, he loves it.
0: I don't drink it.
5: Sure you do.
6: Would you pick it over a Sprite?
0: No. I'm not drinking either of them.
29: Okay.
4: You can't all pick right. it over Sprite.
5: They're doing it's this across Pepsi, their man. Full lineup, including Zero Sugar, Cherry 7-Up, and Cherry Zero Sugar. The new recipe hits stores soon, within the next couple of weeks. And they say it'll say lime lemon on the packaging like you see here instead of lemon lime.
29: Okay, so I think that my kids look at 7-Up as an old person drink.
1: And Sprite is like a hip young drink.
29: I do.
4: Sprite's so much better.
29: Yeah.
4: It always has been.
1: I agree. Because it's part of the Coca-Cola family. Yes.
0: Who owns Sierra Mist? That's got my vote.
3: Oh,
0: I'm just kidding.
3: No, it's Starry.
0: Calm down.
3: Starry. Kid Rock, I think.
0: Calm down. Sierra Mist. Holy smokes. I don't even think it's called that anymore.
3: Starry.
1: Starry.
0: They changed the name every Starry's 6 months.
1: Too.
29: Oh, yeah.
1: Yeah, that's right. It's called Starry now.
29: Yep.
1: Pepsi owns it, of course. Starry. That's why
29: he likes it.
1: They changed it to try and better compete with Sprite. How's that going for you?
8: It's not bad.
1: Why'd you have to get up there to say it?
29: He likes Starry.
8: I won't buy it, like, but I was at a restaurant and that's what they had, so I drank it. You know?
1: That's when you turn around.
29: What a bold choice.
8: I said, okay. Well, I just didn't feel like a Coke and they had no root beer, so
29: I get it.
8: I'll take a Starry.
29: Yep.
8: Fine, I'll take a
1: Starry. They're like, make a kid Starry.
8: Yeah, that's what they thought.
29: Yeah.
7: We'll take a break. When we come back, how did a family hike turn into craziness and a goat attack?
29: Oh, no.
7: How are drones saving swimmers from drowning? And how did the quick actions of a total stranger save a truck driver's life? All that and more on the way. We'll be right back.
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7: The toy company Mattel is facing backlash for accidentally listing a porn website on the boxes for the dolls for the movie Wicked. On the back of the boxes, there's a link to the website, wicked.com.
29: Oh, no. Yeah, no.
7: However, that does not take you to the movie site.
29: Wicked.com has been a site for a long, long, long time. In a weird way, it leads me to believe that there was no straight man that had any eyeballs on these boxes.
3: They gotta employ at least one straight man, you know what I mean? Because like, if you were like, wicked.com, my ears went, huh?
4: You gotta be a consultant for Broadway or something.
3: Yeah, exactly. Sorry. Listen, hey, fellas, settle down. Let's bring in our straight consultant. Hey, okay, stay back a bit. Let me see the box. Right there, wicked.com. That is porn. That is straight porn.
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3: What'd you find in someone's phone and did you forgive them? This one, when I worked in retail, a customer asked me if I wanted to see a picture of his dog. I said yes, only I didn't see a dog, but him laying naked on a bed with a pillow covering his Johnson.
4: Aww. Where's the dog?
5: Yeah. Hey, Lise, you want to check out some pictures of Hershey I've got?
4: Yeah, let me see.
5: Yeah, just keep scrolling. Go left. Yeah. Oh, that's me.
3: Oh.
5: It's me with my mini pillow.
4: Keep scrolling. It's tiny.
5: Yeah.
6: You noticed.
2: It sure is. It's Dave and Chuck the Freak.

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2: What's your biggest non-sex fantasy? This guy said, I've always dreamed of singing karaoke and having the crowd go wild.
3: Boy, that's not something that's I've dreamt of.
4: Buy a karaoke machine and then sing in your house. And
5: it's a very attainable
4: the
5: goal.
4: The crowd will go wild for you.
6: Now, Lisa, I speak from experience.
4: Yes. I used to have a Filipino friend bring over all his equipment for my parties, and then I just forget it. I'll get my own.
5: Easy, Filipino friend. Leave your technology at your house.
4: He'd do the announcement.
6: No, he wouldn't.
4: Yes.
7: Hello to everybody outside. It's a bigger party time here at Reese's house.
4: He would say, God damn, a lot.
7: Oh. God damn, that was good. Here comes a Reese away. These boots are made for walking. Dang it, Reese.
4: These sound like the worst parties, right?
8: No, I think they sound amazing.
6: They sound insane.
8: Dude, every time Lisa has talked about a party at her house on the air here, I've been like in my heart, been like, I want to go to a Lisa party so bad.
1: It's Dave and Chuck the Freak. Previously on Dave and Chuck the Freak.
9: A woman who has a collection of 1,000 porcelain dolls said the hobby was born from heartbreak.
3: Did she lose something? Is that what you're going to tell me? Did she lose something, Dave? The comedy's about to come crashing down.
9: Okay, listen, relax. Calm down. Comedy bomb. All right, bye.
6: The child died. I'm like, if it was the heartache of like losing a guy, okay. But I'm like, once I saw it, I'm like, a child died in this, huh?
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4: Okay, it was Michael.
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9: Don't forget, if you want to check us out
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9: 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If you want to watch the show, just a special new way to do it just for you. It's special. It's new. Mm-hmm. It's for you.
3: Yep. Not bad.
9: Thank you.
3: Not bad. Thank you.
9: Spin doctor.
6: Yeah. Spin it.
9: Oh, no. Now I got two princes in my head.
6: Oh, one, two, no. Stop. Shut up. Shut up.
9: Now. The Spin Doctors. Coming up, how did a family hike turn into craziness and a goat attack? How are drones saving swimmers from drowning? And how do the quick actions of a total stranger save a truck driver's life? Let's find out, Chuck.
11: Checking in with the Morning Report.
9: I'm Dave Hunter. Time now for a check of the news. This will just make Chuck realize exactly why he doesn't go hiking.
3: Oh, yeah.
9: This family went out for a hike in Utah.
3: Grizzly bear killed the family.
9: Nope.
6: Okay.
9: Nope. I like that song, though. Hail.
3: Oh, hail.
9: Horrible dogs took off.
3: Okay.
9: And then a goat attack. All just stuff that happened on their hike.
3: Jeez.
6: Not worth it.
12: It ain't worth it.
9: Here's the story from...
4: Oh, it's a bad story.
9: No, it's fine. It's not that bad. Here's the story from KS.
3: Dogs are gone.
13: Okay, so we just had an incident and came across a goat with her babies.
14: Heather Cates was with her husband, Justin, two boys, Damien and Dashiell, and the family's two Bernedoodles, Churro and Luna. They're on the back half of their hike when their day changed.
13: All hell broke loose.
14: In a hurry. The hailstorm and lightning that hit spooked the dogs, which put the whole group between a nanny and her kid.
3: Where
14: the backcountry battle began.
13: First, the 12-year-old also chased and got our other big dog, and he was holding on and being dragged.
14: The older brother saw the other dog losing a fight.
10: The dogs and the goat were fighting. The dog was definitely not going to win that fight.
14: The fight was between the 60-pound Bernedoodle, who's now recovering, and a 200-pound mountain goat.
8: Wow.
15: That's a 15-year-old wrestling with a mountain goat was the wildest thing I've ever seen. It was the bravest thing I've ever seen.
10: I run over the goat, and then it stabs me with its horns in the back of my leg.
14: As Damien holds the goat, Justin is working to get Luna away into the water.
16: I fell back into the water. Dog went fully under. I went up to my neck, and then I spun around, and Damien had the goat by the horns. And honestly, I was speechless.
14: Once the goat calmed, Damien let go, and the goat ran away. Then the family knew they needed to get to safety to tend to the...
9: Damien is badass. Yeah. The 12-year-old took the goat by the horns.
3: Yeah,
9: Dad's drowning in the lake.
3: I just jumped in the... I jumped in the lake.
9: Damien takes control, man.
3: I was waiting for the goat to kill my entire family while I'm chilling in the water.
15: Once we knew everyone was going to be okay, we really were having a good laugh together and making the best out of a really terrible situation.
4: That poor dog. But he had the dog in his hand. He was carrying the dog, the dad.
3: Yeah, yeah. I mean, listen, I love my dogs and stuff, but I'm not letting the goat attack my son, who's 16 years old.
2: 12. Didn't she say the 12-year-old?
3: Well, the 12. The 60. I thought the 16-year-old was the one who grabbed it by the horns. A little bit older,
2: Okay.
3: You know what I mean? Like, as a dad, I'm like,
4: you gotta save your dogs too.
3: I guess
4: the kid was handled it.
3: My kid wouldn't handle it.
9: Rowan wouldn't be there for you.
3: You
9: to
3: never
9: save
3: know.
9: The day.
3: You
9: of
3: never
9: course
3: know.
9: He would.
3: You never know.
9: Save his dad.
3: You never know. Probably be Stella.
9: That goat.
3: Stella would have killed that goat.
9: Was ripped like that goat. It looks like it's all muscle,
3: dude. Yeah. So. You know my insane uncle who's like trapped grizzly bears and stuff? This was his life for like 10 years for National Geographic, following around these goats. And he would show us so many pictures of these goats. 2-hour slideshow presentation.
4: So you know all about them because of that.
3: But they're much... tougher.
9: They're muscular. It's like those kangaroos you see in Australia that look like they're all jacked,
3: they
9: right?
3: can just climb up the side of a mountain that makes no sense. You know, it's like, how are you climbing that thing? They're like, oh, I'm a mountain goat. Big whoop. Big whoop. Sometimes they fall from incredible heights. Liv.
2: You got too much goat experience.
3: I know.
2: Too much
3: I don't
2: on.
3: Like
2: too
3: it. Much. It gave me a real fright.
9: We've seen this once before. Now it seems like they are expanding it across the country as the weather and the ocean seems to get crazier. They realize they need more technology to save people from drowning. And now more drones are being put into play.
17: It keeps happening.
18: Someone's drowning in the ocean. They're screaming help.
17: From coast to coast, monster waves in the Pacific and dangerous rip currents in the Atlantic have more and more lifeguards racing to rescue swimmers in distress. But now there's a new weapon to help lifeguards. Drones. These life-saving flotation devices can be launched from the air to struggling swimmers below. In Ocean City, New Jersey,
19: one more going in.
17: This drone rescued a mother and son caught in a dangerous riptide. There were no lifeguards on duty at the time. Exactly the kind of emergency these drones are meant for.
20: I dropped a float that they used for one of the victims.
17: Together with the Ocean City Beach Patrol, Patrolman Brandon Smith of the Ocean City Police Department showed us the training behind those life-saving rescues.
20: That drone gave us that extra vantage point to see over these waves that are constantly rolling in and be able to spot that victim way quicker.
17: When a spotter sees a swimmer in trouble, they deploy the drone so the distressed swimmer can stay afloat until help arrives.
21: Without that drone, that victim does not have as good of a chance as when that buoy is there to help them.
17: And it's not just oceans. Drones are being deployed in Middle America, in the Great Lakes. Here on Lake Michigan, a remote control flotation device can race across the water at more than 20 miles an hour.
0: I'm a lifeguard. I'm here to help. Grab on.
17: It's called EMILY, short for Emergency Integrated Life-Saving Lanyard.
21: The main benefit of the EMILY is that it can get there much faster than any of our lifeguards can swim.
17: Lisa McDonald donated the life-saving technology here at New Buffalo Beach.
8: I think there's a better reason.
3: Yeah, I bet there is. You could kind of tell, couldn't you?
8: Yeah.
3: Just from that whole sitting down.
8: That is emasculating, though. I've been rescued and then I've been mounted by a man on the back of a sea.
3: That's how it ends. That's how they all end.
8: Yikes.
3: They don't tell you that.
8: Just don't mount me, man. That's just let me hold. Oh, Chuck, you're always ready to off yourself at any second. One thing goes wrong. They don't put the right condiments on his hamburger. He said, that's it. Wrap it up.
3: Yeah, I saw some sweet Chinese drones that stop you from swimming when they don't want you to swim. So get ready for that, too. Like, imagine you decided, oh, I'm going to go out for like a little night swim. And you went out there, and then all of a sudden a drone comes over, these lights and sirens, and starts yelling
9: at
3: you.
9: Out of the water!
3: Like, yeah, get out of the water, out of the water. Yeah, they try to control it.
9: No, sure.
3: Yeah.
8: It's that kind of country.
9: Be ready.
2: Going to take a break. When we come back, how did the quick actions of a total stranger save a truck driver's life? We'll get to that in just a moment. A guy has a bad day at the gym. How did people step up for him? And how did some folks in Cape Cod have a stunning encounter with a whale? All that and more on the way after this.
1: Previously on Dave and Chuck the Freak.
9: I love this story. There was a baboon that was scheduled for a vasectomy at a testing lab. Mm. And he's like, I am getting the F out of here.
4: Love when they get out.
9: I do too.
2: Yeah. Gotta bring up the escape video. They ran off away from the medical research facility towards a parked ambulance.
4: If I was driving by, I'd be like, get in. Let's go. I don't know what we're doing next. Let's go.
9: She's got three baboons in her car.
3: Oh, yeah, they just bite your head. Right?
4: Okay, well, maybe I would. Look at that. No, watch, I'm not picking them
3: watch,
4: up.
3: Yeah, watch the teeth.
4: No.
9: Lisa, pull over!
1: It's Dave and Chuck the Freak.
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0: all had a common male sex partner.
1: I know how he wraps it up.
0: Now, all the women age 40 to 60 all named the same partner.
1: What's nuts is there's a bunch of 60-year-olds getting blasted.
2: So you think it's because that he has finished upon them?
1: What else could it be?
2: Close skin-to-skin contact.
1: But it went in their eye.
2: Syphilis this year, up 74%. Watch out for the syphilis.
1: It's nasty out there. It is. It's just a disgusting battlefield.
2: Yep. Don't let randos finish on you, I guess.
1: I can't promise that. Can't make any kind of promise to that.
2: Chuck, don't let randos finish on you.
1: I wear goggles.
2: Come on.
3: Sex goggles?
2: Yeah, what are you wearing there?
1: Well, there were onion goggles, but I use them for something a little different.
2: Damn it!
1: Yeah.
0: My God.
4: It's Dave and Chuck the Freak.
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2: Cloudy 67 overnight, partly sunny 85 tomorrow. 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
2: Back here with you on Dave and Chuck the Freak. Truck driver is looking for a good Samaritan who saved his life. Desperately trying to track this guy down. Here's the story on this one that happened during an Arizona monsoon from 12 News.
6: This man.
7: Sunday night's monsoon hit the West Valley hard.
8: I had just delivered my load at Walmart in Buckeye, Arizona.
7: It caught many off guard, including semi-truck driver Jose Cuellar, who had just emptied his trailer and got back on the 10 to finish his day.
8: I noticed it was getting worse. I saw the traffic stop. So I stopped. And then I was just waiting there for a minute or two. And that's when I called my wife. And I told her,
2: Do the interview from your marital bedroom.
1: We will.
2: With a sign that says, "You will forever be my always," hanging above it. That would be great.
3: That is amazing. Get that.
1: It's beautiful. So I'll work on some of those.
8: It's happening. It's getting uglier. You know, just want to let you know,
9: in case if anything happens, I love you.
7: As rain fell, the wind whipped around and picked up Cuellar's truck, tossing it onto its side.
8: I was scared, and then I noticed the water started coming in to the cab. I couldn't take out my seatbelt or nothing. You know, I just had to wait. In my mind, I was thinking about my family, my wife, my kids, friends, it was really scary.
7: Cuellar, who was near I-10 in Verado, was in shock. And alone.
8: I was looking up through the windshield and I was just seeing people going passing me, and I was like, man, what do I do,
7: Until help came when he least expected it.
8: This gentleman showed up and he asked me, "Are you okay?" And I told him, "No, I'm not okay." And he said, "You know what? I'm gonna get you out."
9: I told him God sent him to be there for him, because if he was seeing cars passing by, nobody stopped.
7: No uniform, no badge. Just a man who was able to break the truck's windshield and get Cuellar out.
8: So I felt the water going up, the level of the water. And I was thought I was going to, drown or something, I felt I was getting, freaking out, and he just showed up. He was able to help me.
9: We've been together for 22 years. And throughout all our life, nothing has ever happened like this. And for us, he's a hero.
1: Luckily, I got you guys those Escape Your Car kits.
2: You did not. A listener did. You had nothing to do with it.
1: You can cut the seatbelt with.
2: You had nothing to do with it.
1: And you'd be out of there. No problem. Thanks to me.
10: I got mine ready to go. Thank you so much.
1: No problem.
10: Yeah. Cut the kids out of the car seat. Everything, man.
1: Yeah. Get them right out. No problem.
10: Chuck the Freak, hero.
2: That's it.
3: Did they have the interview in front of the bed because they want everyone to know they have a lot of sex or something?
1: Yeah. Wow.
3: What is that all about?
11: Lisa and I had a pretty rough day at work.
2: Yeah, what do you do when you get home?
11: I tipped a truck over and the little puddle came. And then I started with a little bit of freaking out. When I got home, my hot mommy said, "Bang me to oblivion." That's what we do. We're going to have sex right after.
2: They haven't left the bedroom since. That's why I did the interview for
11: her. She missed me. She said, "Don't go in your truck anymore."
2: And then,
11: boom. We made babies.
2: The magic.
11: All night.
2: This is one of, a lot of guys' worst nightmare, especially Jason. He doesn't want to just,
6: have a heart attack in the middle of, say, the gym or a basketball game with his buddies.
1: Just start talking to him about it. You'll see
6: he freaks out. And he's going to freak out when he sees this.
10: What happened?
6: Luckily,
10: not at the gym.
6: Quick thinking bystanders saved a man's life after he had a cardiac arrest at the gym. This was in Australia. Here's the story.
12: An early morning gym session turns medical emergency. Just after 5 a.m. at Anytime Fitness in Netherlands, Sean Hamburg sets up a bench to begin lifting weights.
1: Can't work out.
13: I stood up and I felt really, really dizzy, and then I collapsed.
12: Panicked gym staff call 000 as fellow gym goer Megan O'Donnell rushes to help.
14: I then looked over and saw Sean on the ground and saw that he was obviously in a pretty bad way.
12: The first responder, well versed in emergencies as St. John's Chief Preventative Officer. Sean suffering a cardiac arrest with no signs of life, they commence first aid.
1: Pay attention.
14: My immediate thought was like we need to get a defib. And we pretty much delivered a shock straight away.
1: They show it.
14: And so, you know, that shock would have saved Sean's life.
12: His face still blue, they begin CPR. Then he finally begins to breathe. Not long after, paramedics arrive.
14: It was an enormous relief to see that colour was coming back to his face.
1: They saved his life, dude.
14: I knew he wasn't out of the woods, but, you know, it was great to see that obviously the shock and so a bit of CPR had certainly helped.
15: It's the reason why Sean's alive today.
12: The emergency unfolding on his birthday. Six months on and Sean is fighting fit, back in the gym and reuniting with those who saved his life.
1: That's all. Everyone's good looking.
15: Out of it.
1: Everybody in the story is basically good looking.
14: He looked very, very unwell. And so now to see him kind of here at the gym and back on his feet and living life to the fullest is an incredible outcome.
1: I didn't see the person with
12: Sean's
1: weird
12: second chance at life attributed to the use of a defibrillator. Only 1 in 10 people will survive a cardiac arrest outside a hospital.
1: I bet ours doesn't work.
12: From one of these before paramedics arrive will increase your chances to 50%.
1: How devastating.
16: Don't be afraid to do CPR.
1: Okay, maybe not.
6: Everybody's good looking.
3: Yeah, everyone's hot in that story, according to Chuck.
1: Yeah. Fuzzy eyed Chuck. There's a couple of blondes that I thought were okay, and then up close, wrong.
3: Well, he's lucky.
10: I got excited about it, but then I realized one of those good looking ladies was actually the Thor man. You guys that was a lady.
6: Anything that moves, I guess, right, Jason?
10: From a heart attack, Thor can mount me.
1: Dude, I just thought about how devastating it would be. Jason runs up. He gets the machine. It brings it down. We put the paddles on Dave to save his life. And then...
3: we're doing CPR.
1: I go get a car battery and we get him going.
10: That would be terrible.
1: Oh, I know.
6: No, don't say it. Yeah, it's not going to happen.
10: Well, we see the other stuff going on around these parts. I wouldn't shock me if the defibrillator didn't work.
1: No,
10: the stream disconnected.
1: Yeah.
6: Nothing.
10: No more
6: right
10: of these stories,
6: here.
10: Please. Because I know a guy.
1: Stop.
10: I know a guy that we played basketball with, and he was playing outside, and this happened. He had a heart attack, and he's not the same.
3: How old?
1: Oh, he's not the same.
10: Not the same.
3: How old was he?
10: Mid-40s.
3: Oh no.
10: And triathlons, super healthy, insane.
3: Makes no sense.
17: You never think it's going to be you, and then it's you, and now it's this.
10: He's not the same, man. It's
1: well. See, this terrible. Is the thing. He would have been not the same. No,
3: if it
1: he's
3: wasn't
1: not.
3: For the people there.
1: Yes,
3: he got lucky because the response.
1: They got the oxygen back to his brain really quick.
3: Mm-hmm.
1: You know,
6: your bowels release and stuff during that.
1: If you're dead,
6: you can keep it together though. If you're not,
1: I'm not sure unless you're fully dead.
10: I'm shaking, man. I hate you so much.
1: I know
10: I got a game
1: it.
10: Tonight. I swear, if I have a heart attack, dude.
6: Oh my goodness,
10: the David Chuck the Freak curse.
1: My dad played hockey with a guy right on the ice.
10: That's what happened. This guy.
1: Yeah, but I mean, he.
10: Oh,
1: that was it.
10: I mean, they brought him back, but.
6: All right, okay. So that's going to end that great chat. Hope you don't die today.
1: We'll know what happens
6: when we come back. Badass of the day. What new world record blob jump did a guy just set?
1: What is that?
6: We'll tell you right after this.
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0: Don't take your 87-year-old on a dinosaur ride.
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20: 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It's Dave and Chuck the Freak. We're here till 10:30. And then Boston's Rock sounds like this. Boston's Rock sounds like this. Boston's Rock sounds like this. 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
2: We want to know what you were wrongly accused of. John from Southfield.
22: Well, my wife thought I was cheating on her because she found a bunch of stockings and panties hidden in a drawer, and they were actually mine.
2: So that was just something you were into?
22: Yeah, I still do it. She's all for it now.
3: If I found that, I'd be hoping it would be another woman and
2: Lisa,
3: not that.
2: Seriously? Lisa!
3: No, it's another woman, right?
2: Definitely not another woman. Those extra large stockings are mine.
3: We have to get divorced now.
2: Or listen, before you make any decisions, let me slip these on. And then you just take a gander at
3: no,
2: this.
3: No, can no, no, don't do that. Don't do that. Don't put that
2: stop
3: on.
2: Stop being a bitch about it. Just help a guy. Put on that slow music.
23: Kitchy Poochu got your nightgown.
24: Do the baby marmalade.
2: The baby marmalade. I don't know.
23: The baby marmalade.
2: I don't know what it is. I'm not that gay.
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1: 7. Partly sunny skies expected tomorrow, high of 85. And for Friday, it looks pretty great. Mostly sunny, the high near 84. Right now, it's 73 degrees.
0: Dave and Chuck the Freak on TikTok at Dave and Chuck the Freak. The badass of the day.
2: Can't find
3: ready?
2: It.
1: I'm ready, Lisa. Ready? I'm ready. I got it. Don't worry. I got it. So there is an extreme athlete from Switzerland. He's our badass of the day. He smashed a world record for the highest blob jump.
4: That's what these things are called?
1: That's what these things are called. When someone jumps off like a scaffolding or a gigantic structure.
4: Into like an airbag.
1: Into an airbag. And the person on the airbag already that's propelled into the skies, they're the extreme athletes. It's not the jumper.
4: Okay, yeah. The jumper is just the weight.
1: Yes.
4: Yeah.
1: He was propelled 92 feet in the air. The equivalent of a 9-story building.
4: Wow.
1: It's outrageous. He beat the Guinness World Record, this guy named Robin Steiner from Switzerland, for water blobbing. Here's how it played out.
5: Oh my God.
1: They are happy.
4: Yeah, kids. They just love water blobbing, dude. Rowan would be going nuts.
1: Like, what a blob! The previous record, he beat. He shattered it.
4: Do you go farther than the person that jumps? Or do you only go as high? I guess if they're heavier than you.
1: No, he went way higher than them.
4: Yeah, yeah. If they're heavier than you, they launch you.
1: Oh, my God.
4: That's a little fella.
1: It's
4: got to
1: be in deep water.
4: I bet it's a little fella.
1: The 22-year-old who is famous for his acrobatic skills and is a world champion trampolinist achieved the feat by jumping off a massive platform that was specially made for the attempt.
4: I mean, he's doing tricks.
1: Water blobbing is an extreme water sport where people are launched into the air from an inflatable airbag after falling on it from a high platform.
4: Yeah, this is just their life. Water blobbing in the mountains.
1: I mean, it seems pretty fun.
4: I mean,
1: it seems like a fun life. I'm just water blobbing?
4: Yeah. One false move, though, with that water. Like, what if he shot a different direction, you know? Like, it's a lights out.
1: And your mind is a blob.
4: Oh, yeah.
1: Right?
4: Yeah.
1: Have to be careful with that.
4: Yep.
1: And that's going to do it for us here on this Wednesday. Stay safe, and we'll talk to you next time on Dave and Chuck the Freak.
6: Everyone should say penis so we can take away the negative power of the word. Yeah? So everybody?
7: Penis.
8: Penis.
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